0: removed from the website last week. Members say that apparently leaves Keith Bain, who was appointed to the board last November as apparently the only person acting as a governor. The college has announced four board members selected through the board's nominating committee will stand for election on September 8th. Foundation members have put forward seven nominees of their own for election. Foundation members say with no functioning board apparent, it's unclear what properly constituted board authorized a nominating committee or the nomination process. Central Nova MP and Atlantic Canada Opportunities Agency Minister Sean Fraser announced an investment of nearly $250,000 under the Atlantic Trade and Investment Growth Agreement to help 28 companies and organizations take part in an Atlantic Canadian trade mission to the Shipbuilding, Machinery, and Marine Technology Trade Show in Hamburg, Germany. The release states the trade show brings together companies, buyers, and decision makers from around the world at a time of rapid change across the global shipping and ocean technology sectors. The most local news and sports, anytime at 989xfm.ca.
1: XFM weather for the mainland. It's partly cloudy with a good chance of showers and risk of a thunder shower in the early evening, but it will clear and the overnight low 10 with some fog patches. For Cape Breton, partly cloudy with a chance of showers through the evening plus fog patches overnight and the low 13. On Wednesday, sunny for the mainland, becoming a mix of sun and cloud near noon. And for Cape Breton, a mix of sun and cloud with a chance of showers in the morning, a high around 21. That's your forecast from 98.9 XFM.
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There's Kim Thompson from the Calgary, Alberta area with Got Love. As we kick off hour four of Your Kind of Country on a Tuesday with Glenn Baker, here's Morgan Wallen.

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1: There's the band Perry with Better Dig 2 on 98.9 XFM. Coming up September the 12th, it is going to be the Sherbrooke Antique and Classic Car Show at the St. Mary's Lions Hall, Highway 7 in Sherbrooke. September 12th, 10 till 4, a dance later that night from 9 till 1. They're going to have prizes, of course, and on-site food vendors as well.
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XFM weather for the mainland. It's partly cloudy with a good chance of showers and risk of a thunder shower in the early evening, but it will clear, and the overnight low 10 with some fog patches. For Cape Breton, partly cloudy with a chance of showers through the evening, plus fog patches overnight, and the low 13. On Wednesday, sunny for the mainland, becoming a mix of sun and cloud near noon. And for Cape Breton, a mix of sun and cloud with a chance of showers in the morning, the high around 21. That's your forecast from 98.9 XFM.

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Shaboozy with Cowgirl on 98.9 XFM. How are you doing, my friend? Thank you for being with us on this Tuesday evening with Your Kind of Country. Here's Lainey Wilson and Watermelon Moonshine.

0: Thomas Wade, Old Dominion, SheDaisy, Little Big Town. 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
0: 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Nothing

There's George Burge. It won't be long on 98.9 XFM. Luke Bryan on the way. Got some Kenny Chesney coming up as well. This is Brooklyn Blackmore. And Prettier Than Me on XFM.

Here's Luke Bryan, Country, and She Knows It on 98.9 XFM. And that is my time for this evening. Thank you for joining us on this Tuesday. We'll be back again tomorrow night with more of Your Kind of Country. I want to thank our sponsors for this evening. Maritime Auto Supply, Westville Road, New Glasgow, now celebrating their 90th year in business. A&W Restaurant, Antigonish and Port Hastings, Feeds and Needs, St. Andrew Street in Antigonish, and Smith and Fraser Homes in Lower South River. Some Cameron Whitcomb coming up. Here's Kenny Chesney. This is called Carry On, 98.9 XFM.

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0: From the XFM Newsroom, I'm Matt Draper. More than 100 members of the Gaelic College Foundation are raising questions about the institution's governance. The foundation members in a release say requests have been made for a special meeting to determine how many seats are vacant on the college's Board of Governors. The questions were raised following the August resignation of Executive Governor Joanne McIntyre. So far, no notice of a special meeting was issued. Foundation members say former chair Todd Higgins, who has been listed as a governor on the college's website, resigned last November, while Lisa McDougall's name was removed from the website last week. Members say that apparently leaves Keith Bain, who was appointed to the board last November, as apparently the only person acting as a governor. The college has announced four board members selected through the board's nominating committee will stand for election on September 8th. Foundation members have put forward seven nominees of their own for election. Foundation members say with no functioning board apparent, it's unclear what properly constituted board authorized a nominating committee or the nomination process. Central Nova MP and Atlantic Canada Opportunities Agency Minister Sean Fraser announced an investment of nearly $250,000 under the Atlantic Trade and Investment Growth Agreement to help 28 companies and organizations take part in an Atlantic Canadian trade mission to the Shipbuilding, Machinery, and Marine Technology Trade Show in Hamburg, Germany. The release states the trade show brings together companies, buyers, and decision makers from around the world at a time of rapid change across the global shipping and ocean technology sectors. The most local news and sports, anytime at 989xfm.ca.
1: XFM weather for the mainland. It's partly cloudy with a good chance of showers and risk of a thunder shower in the early evening, but it will clear and the overnight low 10 with some fog patches. For Cape Breton, partly cloudy with a chance of showers through the evening plus fog patches overnight and the low 13. On Wednesday, sunny for the mainland, becoming a mix of sun and cloud near noon. And for Cape Breton, a mix of sun and cloud with a chance of showers in the morning, the high around 21. That's your forecast from 98.9 XFM.

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3: XFM weather for the mainland. It's partly cloudy with a good chance of showers and risk of a thunder shower in the early evening, but it will clear and the overnight low 10 with some fog patches. For Cape Breton, partly cloudy with a chance of showers through the evening plus fog patches overnight and the low 13. On Wednesday, sunny for the mainland, becoming a mix of sun and cloud near noon. And for Cape Breton, a mix of sun and cloud with a chance of showers in the morning. A high around 21. That's your forecast from 98.9 XFM.

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0: From the XFM newsroom, I'm Matt Draper. More than 100 members of the Gaelic College Foundation are raising questions about the institution's governance. The foundation members in a release say requests have been made for a special meeting to determine how many seats are vacant on the college's board of governors. The questions were raised following the August resignation of Executive Governor Joanne McIntyre. So far, no notice of a special meeting was issued. Foundation members say former chair Todd Higgins, who has been listed as a governor on the college's website, resigned last November, while Lisa McDougall's name was removed from the website last week. Members say that apparently leaves Keith Bain, who was appointed to the board last November, as apparently the only person acting as a governor. The college has announced four board members selected through the board's nominating committee will stand for election on September 8th. Foundation members have put forward seven nominees of their own for election. Foundation members say with no functioning board apparent, it's unclear what properly constituted board authorized a nominating committee or the nomination process. Central Nova MP and Atlantic Canada Opportunities Agency Minister Sean Fraser announced an investment of nearly $250,000 under the Atlantic Trade and Investment Growth Agreement to help 28 companies and organizations take part in an Atlantic Canadian trade mission to the Shipbuilding, Machinery, and Marine Technology Trade Show in Hamburg, Germany. The release states the trade show brings together companies, buyers, and decision makers from around the world at a time of rapid change across the global shipping and ocean technology sectors. The most local news and sports, anytime at 98.9xfm.ca.
1: XFM weather for the mainland. It's partly cloudy with a good chance of showers and risk of a thunder shower in the early evening, but it will clear and the overnight low 10 with some fog patches. For Cape Breton, partly cloudy with a chance of showers through the evening plus fog patches overnight and the low 13. On Wednesday, sunny for the mainland, becoming a mix of sun and cloud near noon. And for Cape Breton, a mix of sun and cloud with a chance of showers in the morning. A high around 21. That's your forecast from 98.9 XFM.

the devil bowed his head because he knew that he'd been beat. 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
4: XFM weather for the mainland. It's partly cloudy with a good chance of showers and risk of a thunder shower in the early evening, but it will clear and the overnight low 10 with some fog patches. For Cape Breton, partly cloudy with a chance of showers through the evening plus fog patches overnight and the low 13. On Wednesday, sunny for the mainland, becoming a mix of sun and cloud near noon. And for Cape Breton, a mix of sun and cloud with a chance of showers in the morning. The high around 21. That's your forecast from 98.9 XFM.

XFM weather for the mainland. It's partly cloudy with a good chance of showers and risk of a thunder shower in the early evening, but it will clear and the overnight low 10 with some fog patches. For Cape Breton, partly cloudy with a chance of showers through the evening plus fog patches overnight and the low 13. On Wednesday, sunny for the mainland, becoming a mix of sun and cloud near noon. And for Cape Breton, a mix of sun and cloud with a chance of showers in the morning, a high around 21. That's your forecast from 98.9 XFM.

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1: 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Jordan and friends on Thursday, September the 10th at 7 p.m. Admission is a goodwill offering. 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
1: 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XFM weather for the mainland. It's partly cloudy with a good chance of showers and risk of a thunder shower in the early evening, but it will clear, and the overnight low 10 with some fog patches. For Cape Breton, partly cloudy with a chance of showers through the evening, plus fog patches overnight, and the low 13. On Wednesday, sunny for the mainland, becoming a mix of sun and cloud near noon. And for Cape Breton, a mix of sun and cloud with a chance of showers in the morning, a high around 21. That's your forecast from 98.9 XFM.

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XFM weather for the mainland. It's partly cloudy with a good chance of showers and risk of a thunder shower in the early evening, but it will clear, and the overnight low 10 with some fog patches. For Cape Breton, partly cloudy with a chance of showers through the evening, plus fog patches overnight, and the low 13. On Wednesday, sunny for the mainland, becoming a mix of sun and cloud near noon. And for Cape Breton, a mix of sun and cloud with a chance of showers in the morning. The high around 21. That's your forecast from 98.9 XFM.

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3: Yeah, and so I was saying, I said, Stacy, your mom has really got it going on. 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Hello? Oh, hey, dude, what's up? What? No way. Yeah, no, for sure. All right, see you soon.
4: Who was that?
3: 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Said all they had to do was go to their Facebook page, like the contest post, comment on it, and share it. 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
5: XFM weather for the mainland. It's partly cloudy with a good chance of showers and risk of a thunder shower in the early evening, but it will clear and the overnight low 10 with some fog patches. For Cape Breton, partly cloudy with a chance of showers through the evening plus fog patches overnight and the low 13. On Wednesday, sunny for the mainland, becoming a mix of sun and cloud near noon. And for Cape Breton, a mix of sun and cloud with a chance of showers in the morning. The high around 21. That's your forecast from 98.9 XFM.

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0: and them. And who could forget him? 98.9. Nothing but hits.

XFM weather for the mainland. It's partly cloudy with a good chance of showers and risk of a thunder shower in the early evening, but it will clear, and the overnight low 10 with some fog patches. For Cape Breton, partly cloudy with a chance of showers through the evening, plus fog patches overnight, and the low 13. On Wednesday, sunny for the mainland, becoming a mix of sun and cloud near noon. And for Cape Breton, a mix of sun and cloud with a chance of showers in the morning. The high around 21. That's your forecast from 98.9 XFM.

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4: XFM weather for the mainland. It will be sunny, turning to a mix of sun and cloud by noon. For Cape Breton, a mix of sun and cloud with a chance of showers in the morning. Wednesday's high 21. On Wednesday night, partly cloudy with a chance of drizzle, fog patches, a low of 11, and a mix of sun and cloud for Thursday with the high 21. That's your forecast from 98.9 XFM.

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0: Taking a look at community events, St. James Anglican Church in Sherbrooke is hosting an old-fashioned gospel with DJ Jordan and friends on Thursday, September the 10th at 7 p.m. Admission is a goodwill offering. The West Bay Road Fire Hall is hosting a cribbage game on the 13th, which is a Sunday. There's door prizes, 50-50, and a free lunch, $10 per person. 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And the East River St. Mary's Fire Hall is doing a corn boil, barbecue, and silent auction on September 13th. From 2 to 5 p.m., there will be local entertainment. 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
0: XFM weather for the mainland. It will be sunny, turning to a mix of sun and cloud by noon. For Cape Breton, a mix of sun and cloud with a chance of showers in the morning. Wednesday's high 21. On Wednesday night, partly cloudy with a chance of drizzle, fog patches, a low of 11, and a mix of sun and cloud for Thursday with the high 21. That's your forecast from 98.9 XFM.

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1: 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The tournament itself is September the 12th, beginning at 10 a.m. And if weather permits, they'll have a barbecue going as well. On September 13th, the West Bay Road Fire Hall on the Cenotaph Road in West Bay is holding a cribbage game. 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You can call either 227-5209 or 625-2596 during the day. For details on this and many other events, check out our website, 989xfm.ca.
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1: XFM weather for the mainland, it will be sunny, turning to a mix of sun and cloud by noon. For Cape Breton, a mix of sun and cloud with a chance of showers in the morning. Wednesday's high 21. On Wednesday night, partly cloudy with a chance of drizzle, fog patches, a low of 11, and a mix of sun and cloud for Thursday with the high 21. That's your forecast from 98.9 XFM.

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0: Taking a look at community events. On Sunday, September the 13th, the East River St. Mary's Fire Hall on the Sherbrooke Road is hosting a corn boil, barbecue, and a silent auction, along with local entertainment. It begins at 2 p.m. and will run till 5 p.m. Admission is by donation at the door. All are welcome. Proceeds will go to the purchase of a new fire truck. In Fraser's Mills, the Terry Fox Run is set for September the 20th in Upper South River. You can walk, jog, run, wheel, or bike all or part of the 10K route while raising funds for cancer research. Registration will be at 9:30 in the morning. The run starts at 10, and there'll be refreshments at the run site until 2 p.m. You can find out more details on the run, as well as many other events, by checking out our website. 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
0: XFM weather for the mainland, it will be sunny, turning to a mix of sun and cloud by noon. For Cape Breton, a mix of sun and cloud with a chance of showers in the morning. Wednesday's high 21. On Wednesday night, partly cloudy with a chance of drizzle, fog patches, a low of 11, and a mix of sun and cloud for Thursday with the high 21. That's your forecast from 98.9 XFM.

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1: Taking a look at community events, St. James Anglican Church in Sherbrooke is hosting an old-fashioned gospel with DJ Jordan and friends on Thursday, September the 10th at 7 p.m. Admission is a goodwill offering. The West Bay Road Fire Hall is hosting a cribbage game on the 13th, which is a Sunday. There's door prizes, 50-50, and a free lunch, $10 per person. It begins at 1 p.m., and to register, you can call either 227-5209 or 625-2596. And the East River St. Mary's Fire Hall is doing a corn boil, barbecue, and silent auction on September 13th. From 2 to 5 p.m., there will be local entertainment. 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
1: XFM weather for the mainland. It will be sunny, turning to a mix of sun and cloud by noon. For Cape Breton, a mix of sun and cloud with a chance of showers in the morning. Wednesday's high 21. On Wednesday night, partly cloudy with a chance of drizzle, fog patches, a low of 11, and a mix of sun and cloud for Thursday with the high 21. That's your forecast from 98.9 XFM.

0: When it comes to music, what you label it doesn't matter. 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
0: 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Nothing but hits.

Thank you for joining us for the first day of the rest of your life. 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

0: 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The tournament itself is September the 12th, beginning at 10 a.m. And if weather permits, they'll have a barbecue going as well. On September 13th, the West Bay Road Fire Hall on the Cenotaph Road in West Bay is holding a cribbage game. There'll be door prizes, a free lunch, and a 50-50 as well, $10 per person to register. You can call either 227-5209 or 625-2596 during the day. For details on this and many other events, check out our website, 989xfm.ca.
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0: XFM weather for the mainland, it will be sunny, turning to a mix of sun and cloud by noon. For Cape Breton, a mix of sun and cloud with a chance of showers in the morning. Wednesday's high 21. On Wednesday night, partly cloudy with a chance of drizzle, fog patches, a low of 11, and a mix of sun and cloud for Thursday with a high 21. That's your forecast from 98.9 XFM.

Okay, over here, boys. We're squeezing in another song. 98.9, nothing but hits.

real hits. I'm so excited, and I just can't hide it. And great classics. Baby, you just ain't nothing yet. Nothing yet, you ain't been around. 98.9 XFM. 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

0: Taking a look at community events on Sunday, September the 13th, the East River St. Mary's Fire Hall on the Sherbrooke Road is hosting a corn boil, barbecue, and a silent auction, along with local entertainment. It begins at 2 p.m. and will run till 5 p.m. Admission is by donation at the door. All are welcome. Proceeds will go to the purchase of a new fire truck. In Fraser's Mills, the Terry Fox Run is set for September the 20th in Upper South River. You can walk, jog, run, wheel, or bike all or part of the 10K route while raising funds for cancer research. Registration will be at 9:30 in the morning. The run starts at 10, and there'll be refreshments at the run site until 2 p.m. You can find out more details on the run, as well as many other events, by checking out our website. 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
0: XFM weather for the mainland, it will be sunny, turning to a mix of sun and cloud by noon. For Cape Breton, a mix of sun and cloud with a chance of showers in the morning. Wednesday's high 21. On Wednesday night, partly cloudy with a chance of drizzle, fog patches, a low of 11, and a mix of sun and cloud for Thursday with a high 21. That's your forecast from 98.9 XFM.

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1: Let us place ourselves in the presence of God as we pray. To you, O God, our Heavenly Father, we offer our prayers of praise and thanksgiving as we welcome a new day. We ask you to bless those who have been entrusted with the responsibility of government in all areas of our country. Instill in them a great willingness to ensure justice and equality for all. Help them to continue to create a society built on love and peace. Bless all those who are working for peace in the world. They are, in the words of Christ your Son, indeed children of God. And with St. Francis, we pray. O Lord, make us instruments of your peace. Where there is hatred, let us sow love. Where there is doubt, faith. Where there is despair, hope. Where there is darkness, light. And where there is sadness, joy. O Divine Master, grant that we do not so much seek to be consoled as to console. To be understood as to understand, to be loved as to love. For it is in giving that we receive, it is in pardoning that we are pardoned, it is in dying that we are born to eternal life. We offer our prayers, O God, through your Son, our Lord Jesus Christ, our Savior and Redeemer, who lives and reigns forever and ever. Amen.
2: And a good morning. Look at the marine forecast for you for Eastern Shore, Sable, and Foreshoe. Winds light, then northeast at 10 to 15 this morning. Light this afternoon and southeasterly 10 to 15 on Thursday afternoon. For Northumberland Strait and Gulf Magdalen, light winds becoming southeasterly 15 on Thursday afternoon.
3: 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I'm Ken Kingston for Computer Connection.
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3: The 160th edition of the Eastern Nova Scotia Exhibition runs this week from September 2nd to 6th. Events begin today with 4-H Day, with livestock shows, tug of war, and the official opening at 5:30. Thursday will feature horse classes throughout the day with the 4-horse hitch driving competition and ATV obstacle course closing things up. Friday will feature more horse classes and the dairy and beef cattle shows, with Jason Spracklin taking to the outdoor stage at 6, followed by barrel racing and pole bending. On Saturday, there will be heavy and light horse competitions, more pole bending and barrel racing, along with a single horse pull, tug of war, and J.P. Cormier taking to the outdoor stage at 6. Sunday includes more horse pulls, the 6-horse hitch, and Ty Wallace on the outdoor stage. Jack Thompson, chair of the Cattle Committee of the exhibition, spoke about the long history of the exhibition, saying that tradition from generation to generation is something the organizers take seriously and want to continue.
5: The one thing about the exhibition is once you come through the front gate, once you pay to get in, a light admission fee, everything inside, all of the entertainment that you would see, there's no additional fee at all. You can see classes, animals, there's a goat show, there will be rides there for the children. There's lots of things to see. There's horticulture, there's crafts, all kinds of animals, plus the entertainment on the outdoor stage. So you'll get all kinds of entertainment for the value of getting in through the front gate.
3: A full schedule can be found on the exhibition's social media pages and Eastern Nova Scotia Exhibition.ca. Landmark Antigonish County resident Lockie McPhee is in Belgium this week for a major agricultural dairy event for youth. McPhee, as part of Team Canada, is attending the European Young Breeder School, where he will showcase his skills, as well as learn, compete, and connect with young breeders from around the world. McPhee is one of six young Canadians attending the event. McPhee qualified for the trip by winning the Grand Champion event in dairy at the East Gen Atlantic Showcase last summer in Truro. Cape Breton Council Antigonish MP Jaime Batiste today announced close to $130 million in federal funding for critical infrastructure and heritage asset improvements in Parks Canada administered sites, including Cape Breton Highlands National Park and the Alexander Graham Bell Museum, Fortress of Louisbourg, Council Islands, and St. Peter's Canal National Historic Sites. These investments support several completed and ongoing and upcoming projects, all aimed at improving public safety, enhancing visitor infrastructure, strengthening climate resilience, and conserving nationally significant heritage assets. This investment funded multiple projects in Cape Breton Highlands National Park, including work in the Cabot Trail and visitor use areas affected by extreme weather events in recent years. Projects include roadways and bridge improvements, trail rehabilitation and rerouting, park area upgrades, and retaining wall stabilization. Investments also support important heritage conservation work at the Alexander Graham Bell National Historic Site, including the rehabilitation of windows and structural elements of the museum building. Additional projects include improvements to visitor and operational infrastructure at Fortress Louisbourg, Council Islands, and St. Peter's Canal National Historic Sites. XFM weather, sun and cloud today, chance of showers this morning. Fog patches dissipating this morning, a high of 20. UV index high in the mainland, moderate on Cape Breton. Partly cloudy tonight, chance of showers this evening, fog patches developing after midnight, a low of 9. Tomorrow, sun and cloud, chance of showers, fog patches dissipating in the morning, and a high of 21, UV index high. In New Glasgow, it's 10. In Port Hawkesbury, it's 13. And in Antigonish, it's 11 degrees. In XFM Sports, in Major League Baseball yesterday, in the American League, Cleveland down Toronto 6-1. Seattle over Boston 9-6. Minnesota beat Detroit 15-2. Texas over the Athletics 8-5. The White Sox beat Houston 5-1. And the Yankees over the Angels 7-3. In the National League, Cincinnati got by San Diego 4-3. Pittsburgh down San Francisco 13-12. Washington down Atlanta 9-5. Milwaukee beat the Chicago Cubs 9-4. Philadelphia over Arizona 7-1, while St. Louis beat the LA Dodgers 13-8. In interleague play, Tampa Bay down the Mets 6-2. Miami over Kansas City 6-3. And Colorado beat Baltimore 4-2. It's 6:06, the most local news and sports anytime at 989xfm.ca.

0: How'd you know? I know you said nothing but hits. Huey Lewis and the News. Doing it all for my baby. Wrapping up a set of songs to get us underway in this hour. And a very good morning to you. It looks like it's going to be a pretty beautiful day out there. Great way to start the 160th edition of the Eastern Nova Scotia Exhibition at the Exhibition Grounds in Antigonish. Things kick off at around 9 o'clock this morning. And a very good day. Welcome along to Wednesday. It's Paul Kerwin till noon, and lots of things going on. Of course, as we know, the interrupted clause was invoked last night. Diesel up 6.1 cents a liter, 244.5. Then from Alders Cove to Port Hawkesbury, a little bit higher than that, at 247.5 and 248.3 once you get past Port Hawkesbury. So that's for the price of diesel. Regular gas was unchanged from last night.
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0: 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I'm Ken Kingston for the Eastern Nova Scotia Exhibition.
1: It's 4-H Day at the Eastern Nova Scotia Exhibition. Stop by and see the many classes competing throughout the day. Draft horse classes, dog, sheep, goat, and rabbit classes, dairy and beef classes, grand champion showmanship, preliminary 4-H tug of war, the 4-H parade, junior ambassador, and awards, as well as the official opening of the exhibition. End the day with the 4-H Farmers Olympics and 4-H tug of war finals. This and more during the Eastern Nova Scotia Exhibition on the exhibition grounds, James Street, Antigonish. Pride in our past, focus on our future.
0: The price for diesel took a big jump overnight. The Nova Scotia Energy Board invoked the interrupter clause to raise the price of diesel by 6.1 cents a liter. And the price for a liter diesel ranges from 244.5 to 247.5 in the Eastern Mainland and Port Hawkesbury. For the rest of Cape Breton, it's 245.3 to 248.3. The price of gasoline is unchanged. During a special meeting last week, municipality of the County of Antigonish voted to offer $20,000 sponsorship to support the Jerome McCarran Pavilion at the Eastern Nova Scotia Exhibition Grounds. The pavilion officially opened last week. County Warden Nicholas McGinnis called the pavilion an important facility in the area, not just for the exhibition, but for all local 4-H organizations.
2: And with a strong agricultural community within Antigonish County, we felt that it was a great opportunity to support the project. And anything that helps facilitate 4-H and bringing young people together, getting them involved in agriculture, public speaking, and all the other benefits from that program, we thought it was a worthwhile thing to support.
0: The Eastern Nova Scotia Exhibition opens today. Central Nova MP and Atlantic Canada Opportunities Agency Minister Sean Fraser announced federal funding of nearly $250,000 under the Atlantic Trade and Investment Growth Agreement to help 28 companies and organizations take part in an Atlantic Canadian trade mission to the Shipbuilding, Machinery, and Marine Technology Trade Show in Hamburg, Germany. A release date, a trade show, brings together companies, buyers, and decision makers from around the world at a time of rapid change across the global shipping and ocean technology sectors. More than 100 members of the Gaelic College Foundation are raising questions about the institution's governance. The foundation members in a release say requests have been made for a special meeting to determine how many seats are vacant on the college's Board of Governors. The questions are raised following the August resignation of Executive Governor Joanne McIntyre. So far, no notice of a special meeting was issued. Foundation members say that former Chair Todd Higgins, who has been listed as a governor on the college's website, resigned last November, while Lisa McDougall's name was removed from the website last week. Members say that apparently leaves Keith Bain, who was appointed to the board last November, as apparently the only person acting as a governor. The college has announced four board members selected through the board's nominating committee will stand for election on September 8th. Foundation members have put forward seven nominees of their own for election. Foundation members say with no functioning board apparent, it's unclear what properly constituted board authorized the nominating committee or the nomination process. XFM weather, sun and cloud today, chance of showers this morning, fog patches dissipating this morning, a high of 20, UV index high in the mainland, moderate on Cape Breton. Tonight, partly cloudy, chance of showers this evening, fog patches developing after midnight, a low of 9. Tomorrow, sun and cloud, chance of showers, fog patches dissipating in the morning, and a high of 21 with the UV index will be high. In Glasgow, it's 9. In Port Hawkesbury, it's 13. And in Antigonish, it's 10. In XFM Sports, in Major League Baseball, in the American League, Cleveland down Toronto 6-1. Seattle over Boston 9-6. Minnesota beat Detroit 15-2. Texas down the Athletics 8-5. The White Sox over Houston 5-1, while the Yankees beat the Angels 7-3. In the National League, Cincinnati over San Diego 4-3. Pittsburgh down San Francisco 13-12. Washington downed Atlanta 9-5. Milwaukee over the Chicago Cubs 9-4. Philadelphia beat Arizona 7-1. While St. Louis beat the LA Dodgers 13-8. Three interleague games. Tampa Bay downed the New York Mets 6-2. Miami over Kansas City 6-3. And Colorado downed Baltimore 4-2. It's 6:35, the most local news and sports anytime at 989xfm.ca.

0: 39 at Chevelle, nothing but hits, and Hannigan issues the trues. Hope and ruin for you this morning. 642, going to be a beautiful day today. Great opportunity to check out 4-H Day at the Eastern Nova Scotia Exhibition. And, of course, getting ready for the big event coming up tomorrow, too. 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And a youth singing competition between the ages of 6 and 18 on the outdoor stage. That kicks off at 6 o'clock tomorrow night. 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
0: And it is 6:44 for today. We're looking at basically a sun and cloud sort of day with temperatures going to be around 20. Partly cloudy tonight with a chance of showers. Low going to be down to somewhere around 9. And for tomorrow, sun and cloud with a high reaching 20 degrees once again. After that, we get a little bit of rain headed our way. Keep you informed of what's going on with that particular system as the days go on. Rising up the occasion, get the Parachute Club from 98.9 XFM back to 1980.

0: 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It's a bit of Naked Eyes this morning, and promises. 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Breakfast trivia lined up there for you this morning, and a few other things, too. Check it out.
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0: 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I'm Ken Kingston for Trimac Toyota.
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0: Cape Breton Council and Anangonish MP Jaime Batiste has announced close to $130 million in federal funding for critical infrastructure and heritage asset improvements in Parks Canada-administered sites, including Cape Breton Highlands National Park and Alexander Graham Bell, Fortress of Louisbourg, Canso Islands, and St. Peter's Canal National Historic Sites. The funding supports several completed and ongoing and upcoming projects, all aimed at improving public safety, enhancing visitor infrastructure, strengthening climate resilience, and conserving nationally significant heritage assets. Several projects in Cape Breton Highlands National Park were undertaken, including work on the Cabot Trail and visitor use areas affected by extreme weather events in recent years. There are roadway and bridge improvements, trail rehabilitation and rerouting, parking area upgrades, and retaining wall stabilization. Funding also supported important heritage conservation work at Alexander Graham Bell National Historic Site, including the rehabilitation of windows and structural elements of the museum building. Additional projects included improvements to visitor and operational infrastructure at Fortress Louisbourg, Canso Islands, and St. Peter's Canal National Historic Sites. The 160th edition of the Eastern Nova Scotia Exhibition runs this week from September 2nd to 6th. Events begin today with 4-H Day, with livestock shows, tug of war, and the official opening at 5:30. Thursday will feature horse classes throughout the day, with four horse hitch driving competition and ATV obstacle course closing things up. Friday will feature more horse classes and the dairy and beef cattle shows, with Jason Spracklin taking to the outdoor stage at 6, followed by barrel racing and pole bending. On Saturday, there will be heavy and light horse competitions, more pole bending and barrel racing, along with the single horse pull, tug of war, and J.P. Cormier taking to the outdoor stage at 6. Sunday includes more horse pulls, a 6-horse hitch, and Ty Wallace on the outdoor stage. Jack Thompson, chair of the cattle committee for the exhibition, spoke about the long history of the exhibition, saying that tradition from generation to generation is something the organizers take seriously and want to continue.
3: The one thing about the exhibition is once you come through the front gate, once you pay to get in, a light admission fee, everything inside, all of the entertainment that you would see, there's no additional fee at all. You can see classes, animals, there's a goat show, there will be rides there for the children. There's lots of things to see. There's horticulture, there's crafts, all kinds of animals, plus the entertainment on the outdoor stage. So you'll get all kinds of entertainment for the value of getting in through the front gate.
0: A full schedule can be found on the exhibition social media pages and Eastern Nova Scotia Exhibition.ca. And Lanark Anangonish County resident Lockie McPhee is in Belgium this week for a major agricultural dairy event for youth. McPhee, as part of Team Canada, is attending the European Young Breeders School, where he will showcase his skills as well as learn, compete, and connect with young breeders from around the world. McPhee is one of 6 young Canadians attending the event. McPhee qualified for the trip by winning the Grand Champion event in Derry at the East Gen Atlantic Showcase last summer in Truro. 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
0: XFM weather, sun and cloud today. Chance of showers this morning. Fog patches dissipating this morning. A high of 20. UV index high in the mainland, moderate on Cape Breton. Tonight, partly cloudy, chance of showers this evening. Fog patches developing after midnight, a low of 9. Tomorrow, sun and cloud, chance of showers. Fog patches dissipating in the morning and a high of 21, UV index high. In New Glasgow, it's 9. In Port Hawkesbury, it's 13. And in Antigonish, it's 10 degrees. 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
0: 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Seattle over Boston 9-6. Minnesota beat Detroit 15-2. Texas over the Athletics 8-5. The White Sox beat Houston 5-1, and the Yankees over the Angels 7-3. In the National League, it was Cincinnati beating San Diego 4-3. Pittsburgh down San Francisco 13-12. Washington down Atlanta 9-5. Milwaukee over the Chicago Cubs 9-4. Philadelphia beat Arizona 7-1. While St. Louis over the LA Dodgers 13-8. In interleague play, Tampa Bay down the New York Mets 6-2. Miami beat Kansas City 6-3. And Colorado over Baltimore 4-2. It's 7:07. The most local news and sports anytime at 989xfm.ca.

0: I did not. XFM, nothing but it. Here's the Doobie Brothers to kickstart us this hour in China Grove, 10 minutes after the 7 o'clock mark. Town under Glasgow's got a big wrap-up summer send-off going to be happening on Sunday. Scott Weeks Sports Complex on Park Street in New Glasgow. And going to be taking place between 5:30 and 7:30. You're going to even have live entertainment between 6 and 7. Free barbecue, food trucks, face painting, activities, games, and a whole lot more. So check that out as the town of New Glasgow has a big summer send-off coming up.
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0: I did not. Actually, I have nothing but hair. Sam Bruce Colburn with a dream like mine this morning about 7:15. And a very good morning to you as you celebrate a big day today. Maybe you're celebrating a birthday. Maybe you're not. But if you are celebrating, wow, some of the company you're keeping. Singer Rosalind Ashford of Martha and the Vandellas is 83 today. New York Rangers president, GM, and Hockey Hall of Fame coach Glenn Sather is 83. Pro Football Hall of Fame quarterback Terry Bradshaw, 78 today. Actor Mark Harmon is 75. Actor Keanu Reeves, 62. International Boxing Hall of Famer Lennox Lewis is 61 today. Actress Selma Hayek is 60. Singer Casey of Casey and JoJo fame is 57. And DJ music producer Zed is 37. 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
0: And a very good day to you, 17 minutes after the top of 7 o'clock. And a big happy anniversary to Garrett and Austin Lewis. All the very best, many more years, and from all of your friends and family, have a great day. Happy 37th anniversary, Johnny and Ethel McPherson, Pearlbrook. Love from Mom and Ralph this morning. Birthday greetings going along to Joanne Gillis, Savannah Yadish. Love and best wishes from all your siblings on your milestone birthday of the 6-5. Cody Jones, happy 3-1. Much love from Chelsea today. Birthday greetings going along to Benazir from Anya, for Ina, Amela, Munir, and Mom and Dad. Lockie Hain, happy birthday to you, Lockie. All the very best. Have a great school year. And from all your friends and family, enjoy your day. Birthday greetings going along to Mikhail Bowie, I believe that is. Lots of love from Grandma and Grandpa and also Uncle Mark. Have a super day. Ava McDonald, happy birthday, Ava. Wishing you an amazing year. Lots of love from Mom and Dad and Cameron this morning. Birthday greetings to Skylar Keough, from all your family and friends, all the very best. Happy birthday to Valerie Bailey, from all your fur babies, Tully and Tika, and all of your family and friends as well. Ava McDonald, you're celebrating a big birthday today, and Ava, you are the winner this morning of the treats. So we've got a voucher here. Your name is on it. 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Fill out the information under the submission page. And a few days in advance would be great. That way we'll have it in time. Here's Mr. Mister. Hey.

0: 98.9 XFM, Mr. Broken Wings this morning. Hard to believe that was 1985, right? Mm-hmm. Well, it's back, you know. the month of September. Wow, hard to believe. And Clydesdale Chicken and Turkey, they're taking orders as well, too, for their poultry for palliative fundraiser this year. Pickup is going to be October the 3rd. It's $240 for 10 chickens, 2 turkeys. 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So reach out, get your order in, ClydesdaleChickens@outlook.com. Something else that's coming up, Lars Anaganish's 11th annual 5K walk and fun run. That's going to happen later on this month on the 27th, and it's $30 for adults under 16, 20. And you can, register at larshanaganish.ca or at the office, and you can e-transfer to events@larshanaganish.ca. To get a t-shirt, their cutoff date is coming up rather quickly. It is September 9th.
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0: We're at 7:26 on a beautiful Wednesday morning. Bit of fog a little bit ago. That's basically cleared up. There's still some fog in your area. Please be careful out there. Join us on our Facebook fan page, 98.9 XFM Announcers. Breakfast trivia lined up for you there this morning, and that and many other things taking place. All at 98.9 XFM Announcers. Waiting is just beginning as you head into the month of September. And, of course, school back tomorrow. St. Evac students are back in classes today. It's a 54-40 for you.

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0: The price of diesel took a big jump overnight. The Nova Scotia Energy Board invokes the interrupter clause to raise the price of diesel by 6.1 cents a liter. The price for a liter diesel ranges from 244.5 to 247.5 in the Eastern Mainland and Port Hawkesbury. For the rest of Cape Breton, it's 245.3 to 248.3. The price of gasoline is unchanged. During a special meeting last week, the municipality of the County of Antigonish voted to offer a $20,000 sponsorship to support the Jerome McCarran Pavilion at the Eastern Nova Scotia Exhibition Grounds. The pavilion officially opened last week. County Warden Nicholas McGinnis called the pavilion an important facility in the area, not just for the exhibition, but for all local 4-H organizations.
2: And with a strong agricultural community within Antigonish County, we felt that it was a great opportunity to support the project. And anything that helps facilitate 4-H and bringing young people together, get them involved in agriculture, public speaking, and all the other benefits from that program, we thought it was a worthwhile thing to support.
0: The Eastern Nova Scotia Exhibition opens today. Central Nova MP and Atlantic Canada Opportunities Agency Minister Sean Fraser announced federal funding of nearly $250,000 under the Atlantic Trade and Investment Growth Agreement to help 28 companies and organizations take part in an Atlantic Canadian trade mission to the Shipbuilding, Machinery and Marine Technology Trade Show in Hamburg, Germany. A release states that the trade show brings together companies, buyers, and decision makers from around the world at a time of rapid change across the global shipping and ocean technology sectors. More than 100 members of the Gaelic College Foundation are raising questions about the institution's governance. The foundation members, in a release, say requests have been made for a special meeting to determine how many seats are vacant on the college's board of governors. The questions were raised following the August resignation of Executive Governor Joanne McIntyre. So far, no notice of a special meeting was issued. Foundation members say former chair Todd Higgins, who has been listed as a governor on the college's website, resigned last November, while Lisa McDougall's name was removed from the website last week. Members say that apparently leaves Keith Bain, who was appointed to the board last November, as apparently the only person acting as a governor. The college has announced four board members selected through the board's nominating committee will stand for election on September 8th. Foundation members have put forward seven nominees of their own for election. Foundation members say with no functioning board apparent, it's unclear what properly constituted board authorized a nominating committee or the nomination process. 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
0: XFM weather, sun and cloud today, chance of showers this morning, fog patches dissipating this morning, a high of 20, UV index high in the mainland, moderate on Cape Breton, tonight partly cloudy, chance of showers this evening, fog patches developing after midnight, a low of 9, tomorrow sun and cloud, chance of showers, fog patches dissipating in the morning, and a high of 21, UV index high. In New Glasgow, it's 8. In Port Hawkesbury, it's 12, and in Antigonish, it's 11 degrees. 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
0: 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In the National League, it was Cincinnati over San Diego 4-3, Pittsburgh down San Francisco 13-12, Washington down to Atlanta 9-5, Milwaukee over the Chicago Cubs 9-4. Philadelphia beat Arizona 7-1, while St. Louis beats the LA Dodgers 13-8. In interleague play, three games, Tampa Bay down the Mets 6-2, Miami over Kansas City 6-3, and Colorado over Baltimore 4-2. It's 7:37, the most local news and sports anytime at 98.9xfm.ca.

0: 1039 XFM, nothing but hits at ABC this morning. When Smokey sings, it is 741 with Paul Kerwin. Great to have you along today as we kickstart the 160th edition of the Eastern Nova Scotia Exhibition with 4-H Day today. Everything kicks off around 9 o'clock this morning. And, of course, tomorrow is going to be the entertainment for the youth singing competition at the outdoor stage between 6 and 18 years of age. And again, on Friday, more light horse classes and many other events taking place, as well as the outdoor stage with Jason Spracklin at 6 o'clock. And on Saturday, more. It's going to be a great weekend. Lots of entertainment, lots of great things taking place. Check it out. The Eastern Nova Scotia Exhibition and the Exhibition Grounds in Antigonish.
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0: 7:43 and a very good day to you. This is what we're looking at as far as our forecast is concerned. Sun and cloud today with a temperature around 20. Clear to partly cloudy skies tonight. There is a slight chance of a sprinkle down to 9. Tomorrow, sun and cloud with a high reaching 20 degrees once again. Periods of rain for tomorrow night and a bit of an event headed our way for a couple of days, they say. Right now, it's 10 degrees in New Glasgow, 12 over on Eastern PEI, 14 in Port Hawkesbury, 11 in Inverness, and it's 11 degrees from 98.9 XFL. 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Get some Whitesnake here on Going In.

Have you not? Actually, I'm nothing about it. It's a bit of Matt Mayers this morning at El Torpedo and Tall Trees. 7:51 now, 9 before the top of the hour. 8 o'clock, the Antigonish Bulldogs Tootie Tumble took place yesterday. Number 577 was drawn, but it was not played. So that means the next draw coming up is going to be worth about $4,000. That's going to take place on September the 7th. So there you go. Make sure you get yours. Play your numbers. St. Andrews, McDonald's Convenience, Clean Source for Sports, just to name a couple. Eddie Money from 98.9 XFM.

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1: It may be one of your last chances to golf in such a great tournament this year and win some great prizes too. 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
2: It's 4-H Day at the Eastern Nova Scotia Exhibition. 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
6: 7:56. And a very good morning to you. Well, our breakfast trivia for today. 56% of drivers admit they've done this at least once. Forget where they parked, among many other things, but that's the answer we were looking for. Dustin Rini is our winner this morning. Congratulations and enjoy those Sidekick breakfast sandwiches from Subway. Thanks to everybody who took part. Here's the tenants this morning.

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1: The 160th edition of the Eastern Nova Scotia Exhibition runs this week from September 2nd to 6th. Events begin today with 4-H Day, with livestock shows, tug of war, and the official opening at 5:30. Thursday will feature horse classes throughout the day with the 4-horse hitch driving competition and ATV obstacle course closing things out. Friday will feature more horse classes and the dairy and beef cattle shows with Jason Spracklin taking to the outdoor stage at 6, followed by barrel racing and pole bending. On Saturday, there will be heavy and light horse competitions, more pole bending and barrel racing, along with a single horse pull tug of war, and J.P. Cormier taking to the outdoor stage at 6. Sunday includes more horse pulls, the 6-horse hitch, and Ty Wallace on the outdoor stage. Jack Thompson, chair of the cattle committee for the exhibition, spoke about the long history of the exhibition, saying that tradition from generation to generation is something the organizers take seriously and want to continue.
3: The one thing about the exhibition is once you come through the front gate, once you pay to get in, a light admission fee, everything inside, all of the entertainment that you would see, there's no additional fee at all. You can see classes, animals, there's a goat show, there will be rides there for the children. There's lots of things to see. There's horticulture, there's crafts, all kinds of animals, plus the entertainment on the outdoor stage. So you'll get all kinds of entertainment for the value of getting in through the front gate.
1: A full schedule can be found on the exhibition's social media pages and easternnovascotiaexhibition.ca. Lanark Antigonish County resident Lockie McPhee is in Belgium this week for a major agricultural dairy event for youth. McPhee, as part of Team Canada, is attending the European Young Breeders School, where he will showcase his skills as well as learn, compete, and connect with young breeders from around the world. McPhee is one of 6 Canadians attending the event. McPhee qualified for the trip by winning the Grand Champion event in dairy at the East Gen Atlantic Showcase last summer in Truro. Cape Breton Council Antigonish MP Jaime Batiste has announced close to $130 million in federal funding for critical infrastructure and heritage asset improvements in Parks Canada-administered sites, including Cape Breton Highlands National Park and Alexander Graham Bell, Fortress of Louisbourg, Kansas Islands, and St. Peter's Canal National Historic Sites. The funding supports several completed and ongoing and upcoming projects, all aimed at improving public safety, enhancing visitor infrastructure, strengthening climate resilience, and conserving nationally significant heritage assets. Several projects in Cape Breton Highlands National Park are undertaken, including work on the Cabot Trail and visitor use areas affected by extreme weather events in recent years. There are roadway and bridge improvements, trail rehabilitation and rerouting, parking area upgrades, and retaining wall stabilization. Funding also supported important heritage conservation work at Alexander Graham Bell National Historic Site, including the rehabilitation of windows and structural elements of the museum building. Additional projects included improvements to visitor and operational infrastructure at Fortress of Louisbourg, Council Islands, St. Peter's Canal, National Historic Sites. Some maritime growers say they're on the road to recovery a year after a severe drought left farms hurting across the East Coast. Farmers say a mix of rainfall and sunny conditions has helped a number of crops regain their footing, though there are still signs of damage from the hot and dry summer of 2025. Danny Dill, a giant pumpkin grower and owner of Howard Dill Enterprises in Windsor, say the drought was the worst he's ever experienced. Last fall, he says he had no choice but to turn away customers due to a shortage of pumpkins, but this year he will have enough. The New Brunswick government says it wants residents to weigh in on its policy around data centers. The consultation comes as it considers a proposal for a facility near St. John. The province has created a framework for data centers it says will prevent spikes in electricity costs for ratepayers. It also says it will minimize the facility's impact on the environment. The public will be able to share their thoughts on New Brunswick's plan until October 2nd. Weather is next for Vogue Optical.
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1: XFM weather, sun and cloud today. Chance of showers this morning. Fog patches dissipating this morning. A high of 20. UV index high in the mainland. Moderate on Cape Breton. Partly cloudy tonight. Chance of showers this evening. Fog patches developing after midnight. A low of 9. Tomorrow, sun and cloud. Chance of showers. Fog patches dissipating in the morning. And a high of 21. UV index high. The outlook for Friday, rain, a high of 21. Rain on Saturday, windy on Cape Breton, high of 16. Periods of rain Sunday, a high of 15. In New Glasgow, it's 8. In Port Hawkesbury, it's 12. And in Antigonish, it's 12 degrees. Sports is next for Port Honda in Port Hawkesbury.
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1: 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Cleveland held on to the final wildcard spot, with Toronto falling 2.5 games behind. Christian Yelich capped Milwaukee's 4-run 6th inning with a tie-breaking 2-run homer, helping the Brewers beat the Chicago Cubs 9-4, Milwaukee used a 13-hit attack to restore an 8-game lead in the National League Central over Chicago, bouncing back nicely after losing 17-3 to the Cubs in the opener of the 4-game series. Royce Lewis and Ryan Jeffers hit 3-run homers during a 10-run 6th inning for the Minnesota Twins to highlight a 15-2 victory over the skidding Detroit Tigers. Cody Clemens homered for the second straight game, and Kalen Culpepper had 2 hits and 3 RBIs for the Twins, who won their third straight game after losing 7-8. Minnesota is 3.5 games behind Cleveland for the third wild card spot in the American League, with 3 other teams between them. Brandon Nimmo set season highs with 4 hits and 5 RBIs. Corey Seager scored 3 times, and the Texas Rangers beat the Athletics 8-5. Texas pulled within 1 game of Houston atop the American League West. The first-place Astros lost 5-1 to the Chicago White Sox in a matchup of division leaders. Brandon Lau scored from third when San Francisco third baseman Olivis Basabe short topped a throw to first with 2 outs in the bottom of the 9th inning, and the Pittsburgh Pirates beat the Giants 13-12. The Pirates have won 5 of 7 despite allowing the Giants to rally to tie it at 12 thanks to a 5-run 8th. Graham Pauly homered and tripled to drive in 4 runs. Kyle Stowers also went deep, and the Miami Marlins rolled past the Kansas City Royals 6-3. Pauly, who was recalled from AAA Jacksonville ahead of the game, his 5th call-up of the year, hit his 2nd major league homer of the season in the 2nd, a 2-run shot to the right. And Gail Monfils stood in the middle of the court and bowed to the crowd that was treating the Frenchman to a roaring ovation on his 40th birthday. Monfils turned back the clock and pushed back the end of his Grand Slam career, beating Adolfo Daniel Vallejo 2-6, 6-1, 6-2, 6-love at the U.S. Open. Monfils became the oldest man to win a U.S. Open match since 1992. It's 8:11, the most local news and sports anytime at 98.9xfm.ca.

0: 89, actually, they have nothing but hits in the cars this morning and all. I want is you, and you might think it's 17 and a bit after the top of the hour right now of 8 o'clock. Off we go to Celtic Ford this morning. Joining us, Robert McDonald. Good morning, Robert.
1: Good morning, Paul.
0: How you doing today, sir?
1: Couldn't be better on a day like today. Beautiful day out there. Hump day, sun shining.
0: It is fantastic. And you know what else is really good?
1: What's that, Paul?
0: Employee pricing.
1: You're exactly right again. 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Employee pricing, you're right. It's exciting. 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We have one more month to go. So you didn't miss out. You can save up over $13,000 on some of the high-end XLT trucks we have. 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Lots of Mavericks going out the doors as well. 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And whatever you need in the Ford line, we probably have it down here for you, including the Mustang. So Super Duties as well, a couple on the ground, they are employee pricing. Just want to point that out to people, so we want to save a lot of money on a diesel. Give me a call today. So we're going to run through a couple of used vehicles I took in on trade. In the truck line down there, 2023 F-150. It's a 302 package, so it's all loaded up with a 3.5 engine. It's on for $42,995, about half price of a new one. Nice Jeep Cherokee came in, 2019, not going to be too expensive, just getting it in. 2019 Black Cherokee Sport, and also a Nissan Rogue 2021 for $16,995 on the Rogue. Give me a call today if you want to set up an appointment. It's Robert here at Celtic, 863-2771.
0: Robert, you enjoy your day, sir. We will catch up with you later.
1: Thank you, Paul.
0: You're welcome. Robert McDonald at Celtic Ford this morning.
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0: 8:20. Good morning to you. Looking like sun and cloud expected today, with the temperature going to be hovering around the 20-degree mark. Partly cloudy tonight with a chance of showers. Going to have a low of 9 and more sun and cloud tomorrow, and 20 degrees for a high once again. Currently sitting right now in New Glasgow at 12. 14 over on Eastern PEI. It's 15 at Port Hawkesbury, 14 up in Inverness, and 14 degrees from 98.9 XFM. Nothing but hits on this beautiful Wednesday morning. Here's Doucette, song simply called... No.

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0: 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I'm Ken Kingston for Computer Connection.
1: 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Computer Connection, 95 College Street, Antigonish, right behind the town hall, 863-3361.
0: The price for diesel took a big jump overnight. The Nova Scotia Energy Board invokes the interrupter clause to raise the price of diesel by 6.1 cents a litre. The price for a litre diesel ranges from 244.5 to 247.5 in the eastern mainland and Port Hawkesbury. For the rest of Cape Breton, it's 245.3 to 248.3. The price of gasoline is unchanged. During a special meeting last week, the municipality of the county of Antigonish voted to offer $20,000 sponsorship to support the Jerome McCarran Pavilion at the Eastern Nova Scotia Exhibition Grounds. The pavilion officially opened last week. County Warden Nicholas McGinnis called the pavilion an important facility in the area, not just for the exhibition, but for all local 4-H organizations.
2: And with a strong agricultural community within Antigonish County, we felt that it was a great opportunity to support the project. And anything that helps facilitate 4-H and bringing young people together, get them involved in agriculture, public speaking, and all the other benefits from that program, we thought it was a worthwhile thing to support.
0: The Eastern Nova Scotia Exhibition opens today. Applications are now open for Nova Scotia's annual Seniors Care Grant Program. Residents 65 and over with a household income of less than $45,100 are eligible for the $750 grant to help with health care and household costs. Seniors and Long-Term Care Minister Barbara Adams says the province has provided more than $173,000 in grants since the program started in 2021. Applications can be made online or by mail with an application deadline of December 1st. Hotel rooms in Gander, Newfoundland will be hard to come by for the upcoming 25th anniversary of the September 11th terrorist attacks on the U.S. The town of 9,500 people took in some 6,500 stranded travelers from 38 passenger planes, which diverted there when U.S. airspace closed on September 11th, 2001. The marketing manager for Steele Hotels says Gander is pretty much booked solid for the commemoration. Governor General Louise Arbour, former Prime Minister Jean Chrétien, and U.S. Ambassador Pete Hoekstra are expected to attend the event as well. XFM weather, sun and cloud today, chance of showers this morning. Fog patches dissipating this morning and a high of 20. UV index high in the mainland, moderate on Cape Breton. Tonight, partly cloudy, chance of showers this evening. Fog patches developing after midnight, a low of 9. Tomorrow, sun and cloud, chance of showers, fog patches dissipating in the morning and a high of 21. With the UV index, it will be high tomorrow. In New Glasgow, it is 12. In Port Hawkesbury, it's 14. And in Antigonish, it's 14. 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
0: In XFM Sports and Major League Baseball yesterday, in the American League, Cleveland down Toronto 6-1. Seattle over Boston 9-6. Minnesota beat Detroit 15-2. Texas over the Athletics 8-5. The White Sox beat Houston 5-1, while the Yankees over the LA Angels 7-3. In the National League, Cincinnati down San Diego 4-3. Pittsburgh beat San Francisco 13-12. Washington over Atlanta 9-5. Milwaukee beat the Chicago Cubs 9-4. Philadelphia over Arizona 7-1. St. Louis beat the LA Dodgers 13-8. While in interleague play, Tampa Bay down the Mets 6-2, Miami over Kansas City 6-3, and Colorado down Baltimore 4-2. In semifinal action, the Canadian Championship Soccer, in the first leg of semifinals, it was Forge SC and Supra du Quebec playing to a one-all draw. It's 8:35, the most local news and sports anytime at 98.9xfm.ca.

0: 89, XFM, nothing but hits from the Dirty Dancing soundtrack. That's Eric Carmen, Hungry Eyes on 89, XFM. 8:39, 21 before the top of the hour right now of 9 o'clock with Paul Kerwin. Great to have you along on this Wednesday in the sunshine. A few clouds going to linger around. Details coming up. Time for a look this morning at Wet Nose Wednesday, brought to you by the great folks at Agadish Co-op Country Stores. And this morning, having a little bit of a chit-chat about a kitty cat named Cheese. Now, Cheese is 8-year-old, solid gray, and a gentleman with a heart full of love, and in his case, heart that's a little extra special. Incredibly friendly, enjoys making new friends, soaks up attention, keeps his people company. He's got a way of brightening up a room, they say. He's the kind of cat that reminds you every day why feline companionship is so special. Now, Cheese has been diagnosed with a 3/6 heart murmur. That means his future family will need to be committed to maintaining regular veterinary care and monitoring his health. Now, right now, his diagnosis is not slowing him down. He's more interested in receiving pets, enjoying cozy naps, and spending time with lovable people. If you're interested in adopting Cheese into your family, you can contact the Nova Scotia SPCA North Nova Shelter. If you have questions, email will probably be best. I think that'll go right to them at, northnova@spcans.ca. 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They have a website as well, which will tell you all kinds of information. Nova Scotia SPCA.ca/shelters/North Nova Shelter. And you can also reach them by phone too, 902-396-3595. That's 902-396-3595. That is a look at Wet Nose Wednesday for today. 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
0: And a good morning is what we're looking at today. Sunny cloud with a high reaching about 20. Partly cloudy tonight with a chance of showers, a low of 9. Well, some sun and cloud tomorrow with a high reaching about 20 degrees once again. Right now, currently sitting at 12 degrees in New Glasgow. It's 15 in Port Hawkesbury and 14 degrees here at 98.9 XFM.
3: Hello, I'm Michelle Thompson, MLA for Antigonish. 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
0: It's 4-H Day at the Eastern Nova Scotia Exhibition. Stop by and see the many classes competing throughout the day. Draft horse classes, dog, sheep, goat, and rabbit classes, dairy and beef classes, grand champion showmanship, preliminary 4-H tug of war, the 4-H parade, junior ambassador, and awards, as well as the official opening of the exhibition. End the day with the 4-H Farmers Olympics and 4-H tug of war finals. This and more during the Eastern Nova Scotia Exhibition on the exhibition grounds, James Street, Antigonish. 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

0: 99 XFM, a little bit of love there, Corey Hart, for you. Some Duran Duran in that set as well, too, with Come Undone. Yeah, don't you hate it when your sneaker shoelace comes undone, or any shoelace at all? Yeah, it's terrible. Well, you know, it's back. Clydesdale Chicken and Turkeys are starting to take orders for this upcoming season. 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

0: 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I'm Ken Kingston.
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0: Central Nova MP and Atlantic Canada Opportunities Agency Minister Sean Fraser announced federal funding of nearly $250,000 under the Atlantic Trade and Investment Growth Agreement to help 28 companies and organizations take part in an Atlantic Canadian trade mission to the Shipbuilding Machinery and Marine Technology Trade Show in Hamburg, Germany. A release states the trade show brings together companies, buyers, and decision makers from around the world at a time of rapid change across the global shipping and ocean technology sectors. More than 100 members of the Gaelic College Foundation are raising questions about the institution's governance. The foundation members, in a release, say requests have been made for a special meeting to determine how many seats are vacant on the college's board of governors. The questions were raised following the August resignation of Executive Governor Joanne McIntyre. So far, no notice of a special meeting was issued. Foundation members say former Chair Todd Higgins, who has been listed as a governor on the college's website, resigned last November, while Lisa McDougall's name was removed from the website last week. Members say that apparently leaves Keith Bain, who was appointed to the board last November, as apparently the only person acting as a governor. The college has announced four board members selected through the board's nominating committee will stand for election on September 8th. Foundation members have put forward seven nominees of their own for election. Foundation members say with no functioning board apparent, it's unclear what properly constituted board authorized the nominating committee or the nomination process. Some maritime growers say they're on the road to recovery a year after a severe drought left farms hurting across the East Coast. More from Brenda Molina Navidad of the Canadian Press.
2: Danny Dill is a giant pumpkin grower and owner of Howard Dill Enterprises in Windsor. He says the drought was the worst he's ever experienced. Last fall, he had no choice but to turn away pumpkin customers due to a shortage of stock. But this year, he'll be able to accommodate all their orders.
0: The Pentagon has defended a controversial social media post by America's defense secretary that drew criticism for appearing to mock female members of a Canadian cadet program. Peter Hegseth shared an image of two young women at a training center in Vernon, BC, and posted the words, "This is real," prompting accusations of body shaming and unfairly targeting young people who are not members of the Canadian Armed Forces. In Ottawa yesterday, visiting Arizona Democratic Senator Ruben Gallego says he deeply regrets such disrespectful rhetoric from U.S. officials. Prime Minister Mark Carney says comments from Trump administration officials maligning Canada's military are beneath their office. XFM weather, sun and cloud today, chance of showers this morning, a high of 20. UV index high in the mainland, moderate on Cape Breton. Tonight, partly cloudy, chance of showers this evening. Fog patches developing after midnight, a low of 9. Sun and cloud tomorrow, chance of showers. Fog patches dissipating in the morning and a high of 21, UV index high. In New Glasgow, it's 12. In Port Hawkesbury, it's 14. And in Antigonish, it's 17 degrees. In XFM Sports and Major League Baseball, in the American League, Cleveland over Toronto 6-1, Seattle over Boston 9-6, Minnesota down Detroit 15-2, Texas over the Athletics 8-5, the White Sox beat Houston 5-1, while the Yankees over the LA Angels 7-3. In the National League, it was Cincinnati over San Diego 4-3, Pittsburgh down San Francisco 13-12, Washington beat Atlanta 9-5, Milwaukee over the Chicago Cubs 9-4, Philadelphia beat Arizona 7-1, and St. Louis beat the LA Dodgers 13-8. In interleague play, Tampa Bay down the Mets 6-2, Miami over Kansas City 6-3, while Colorado beat Baltimore 4-2. It's 9:04, the most local news and sports anytime at 989xfm.ca.

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0: 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Nothing but hits.

0: 99 XFM, bit of breakfast at Tiffany's this morning. Deep Blue Something for you on a Wednesday. Paul Krubin along for the ride today until noon. John LeBlanc going to keep you company after that. And get ready for the Thirsty Thursday $25 gift card from Coldstream Clear Distillery, James Street, Antigonish. That draw going to happen tomorrow afternoon, right around 4:30. Right here from 98.9 XFM. 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
2: XFM weather calling for some sun and cloud for today with temperatures around 20. Partly cloudy tonight, a chance of showers down to 9. Sun and cloud tomorrow with a high of 20 and periods of rain expected late tomorrow night. Weather from 98.9 XFM.

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0: 89 XFM, Nothing But Hits with the Stones, Undercover of the Night, back to 1984. Getting ready for another big draw for 50-50 this week. On Sunday, compliments to the great folks at the Antigonish Area Fire Training Center. They're in the process of getting this thing up and running in fine style. And for $2, you can get yourself in on the 50-50 draw. That is one of the fundraisers that is currently underway with that particular event. And also, they're going to have a 2026 Nissan Kicks that are raffling off. And only 50 tickets available, or 2,000 tickets, rather, available for this particular Nissan Kicks. $50 each. Compliments to the great folks at Century Nissan. And, of course, all the proceeds to the Antigonish Area Fire and Rescue Training Center. Big raffle for that. Get your tickets while you can from fire department members.
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0: 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I'm Ken Kingston for Bayside Travel Center.
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0: The 160th edition of the Eastern Nova Scotia Exhibition runs this week from September 2nd to 6th. Events begin today with 4-H Day, with livestock shows, tug of war, and the official opening at 5:30. Thursday will feature horse classes throughout the day with the four horse hitch driving competition and ATV obstacle course closing things out. Friday will feature more horse classes and the dairy and beef cattle shows with Jason Spracklin taking to the outdoor stage at 6, followed by barrel racing and pole bending. On Saturday, there will be heavy and light horse competitions, more pole bending and barrel racing, along with single horse pull, tug of war, and J.P. Cormier taking to the outdoor stage at 6. Sunday includes more horse pulls, the 6 horse hitch, and Ty Wallace on the outdoor stage. Jack Thompson, chair of the cattle committee for the exhibition, spoke about the long history of the exhibition, saying that tradition from generation to generation is something the organizers take seriously and want to continue.
2: The one thing about the exhibition is once you come through the front gate, once you pay to get in, a light admission fee, everything inside, all of the entertainment that you would see, there's no additional fee at all. You can see classes, animals, there's a goat show, there will be rides there for the children. There's lots of things to see. There's horticulture, there's crafts, all kinds of animals, plus the entertainment on the outdoor stage. So you'll get all kinds of entertainment for the value of getting in through the front gate.
0: A full schedule can be found on the exhibition's social media pages and easternovascotiaexhibition.ca. Lanark Antigonish County resident Lockie McPhee is in Belgium this week for a major agricultural dairy event for youth. McPhee, as part of Team Canada, is attending the European Young Breeders School, where he will showcase his skills as well as learn, compete, and connect with young breeders from around the world. McPhee is one of 6 young Canadians attending the event. McPhee qualified for the trip by winning the Grand Champion event in dairy at the East End Atlantic Showcase last summer in Truro. Cape Breton Council and Antigonish MP Jaime Batiste has announced close to $130 million in federal funding for critical infrastructure and heritage asset improvements in Parks Canada administered sites, including Cape Breton Highlands National Park and Alexander Graham Bell Fortress Louisbourg, Canso Islands, and St. Peter's Canal National Historic Sites. The funding supports several completed and ongoing and upcoming projects, all aimed at improving public safety, enhancing visitor infrastructure, strengthening climate resilience, and conserving nationally significant heritage assets. Several projects in Cape Breton Highlands National Park were undertaken, including work on the Cabot Trail and visitor use areas affected by extreme weather events in recent years. There are roadway and bridge improvements, trail rehabilitation and rerouting, parking area upgrades, and retaining wall stabilization. Funding also supported important heritage conservation work at Alexander Graham Bell National Historic Site, including the rehabilitation of windows and structural elements of the museum building. Additional projects included improvements to visitor and operational infrastructure at the Fortress of Louisbourg, Canso Islands, and St. Peter's Canal National Historic Sites. XFM weather, sun and cloud today. Chance of showers this morning, a high of 20. UV index high in the mainland, moderate on Cape Breton. Tonight, partly cloudy, chance of showers this evening. Fog patches developing after midnight, a low of 9. Tomorrow, sun and cloud, chance of showers. Fog patches dissipating in the morning, and a high of 21. UV index high in Glasgow at 16, in Port Hawkesbury at 16, and in Antigonish it's 18 degrees. In XFM sports, in Major League Baseball, in the American League, it was Cleveland over Toronto 6-1, Seattle down Boston 9-6, Minnesota over Detroit 15-2, Texas down the Athletics 8-5. The White Sox beat Houston 5-1, while the Yankees over the LA Angels 7-3. In the National League, it was Cincinnati over San Diego 4-3, Pittsburgh down San Francisco 13-12, Washington over Atlanta 9-5, Milwaukee beat the Cubs 9-4, Philadelphia over Arizona 7-1, and St. Louis down the LA Dodgers 13-8. In interleague play, Tampa Bay down the Mets 6-2, Miami over Kansas City 6-3, and Colorado beat Baltimore 4-2. It's 10:05, the most local news and sports anytime at 989xfm.ca.

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Sweet dreams are made of these. 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I see a red door and I want it painted black. 98.9 XFM. Nothing but hits.

0: And you know, I actually have nothing but hits and One Night Love Affair. That is Brian Adams for you this morning. The Eastern Nova Scotia exhibition is underway, folks. If you haven't seen it, all being set up over the course of the last couple of days, check it out. Things kicked off at 9 o'clock this morning. Going to have the big tug-of-war finals later on today. And let's see, the 4-H Farmers Olympics at 6 o'clock as well. Now, coming up tomorrow, another big day with lots of horse activities, also ATV activities, and the entertainment with the youth singing competition on the outdoor stage, 6 o'clock for those aged 6 to 18. And there's going to be some prizes up available for that, too. Contact Fred at 902-971-0002. That's 902-971-0002.
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XFM weather calling for some sun and cloud for today with temperatures around 20. Partly cloudy tonight. A chance of showers down to 9. Sun and cloud tomorrow with a high of 20 and periods of rain expected late tomorrow night. Weather from 98.9 XFM.

0: 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It's as simple as 1, 2, 3. 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
1: 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Thank you to the Antigonish Kinsmen Club. 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

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'Cause you know I'd walk 1,000 miles if I can just sing you. 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

0: 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I'm Ken Kingston.
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0: The price for diesel took a big jump overnight. The Nova Scotia Energy Board invoked the interrupter clause to raise the price of diesel by 6.1 cents a liter. The price for a liter of diesel ranges from 244.5 to 247.5 in the Eastern Mainland and Port Hawkesbury. For the rest of Cape Breton, it's 245.3 to 248.3. The price of gasoline is unchanged. During a special meeting last week, the municipality of the County of Antigonish voted to offer a $20,000 sponsorship to support the Jerome McCarran Pavilion at the Eastern Nova Scotia Exhibition Grounds. The pavilion officially opened last week. County Ward Nicholas McGinnis called the pavilion an important facility in the area, not just for the exhibition, but for all local 4-H organizations.
2: And with a strong agricultural community within Antigonish County, we felt that it was a great opportunity to support the project. And anything that helps facilitate 4-H and bringing young people together, get them involved in agriculture, public speaking, and all the other benefits from that program, we thought it was a worthwhile thing to support.
0: The Eastern Nova Scotia exhibition opened today. Some maritime growers say they're on the road to recovery a year after a severe drought left farms hurting across the East Coast. More from Brenda Molina Navidad of the Canadian Press.
3: Danny Dill is a giant pumpkin grower and owner of Howard Dill Enterprises in Windsor. He says the drought was the worst he's ever experienced. Last fall, he had no choice but to turn away pumpkin customers due to a shortage of stock. But this year, he'll be able to accommodate all their orders.
0: Prime Minister Mark Carney says that Canada is willing to get back to the table on trade talks when the Americans are ready to have a serious discussion. Carney revealed yesterday that U.S. negotiators last month pushed for concessions from Canada that would have wiped out or caused key sectors to become U.S. subsidiaries. He added there were mutually beneficial elements of a deal in place before talks broke down last month. The prime minister said an accumulation of issues prevented Canada from signing a deal, including restrictions on Canada's ability to trade freely with other nations. XFM weather, sun and cloud today. Chance of showers this morning, a high of 20. UV index high in the mainland, moderate on Cape Breton. Tonight, partly cloudy. Chance of showers this evening. Fog patches developing after midnight, a low of 9. Tomorrow, sun and cloud. Chance of showers. Fog patches dissipating in the morning and a high of 21 with the UV index of high. In New Glasgow, it's 18. In Port Hawkesbury, it's 18. And in Antigonish, it's 19. In XFM Sports, in Major League Baseball, in the American League, Cleveland down Toronto 6-1, Cleveland over Boston 9-6, Minnesota over Detroit 15-2, Texas beat the Athletics 8-5, the Chicago White Sox down Houston 5-1, while the Yankees over the Angels 7-3. In the National League, Cincinnati beat San Diego 4-3, Pittsburgh down San Francisco 13-12, Washington over Atlanta 9-5. Milwaukee beat the Chicago Cubs 9-4. Philadelphia dumped Arizona 3-1. And St. Louis over the LA Dodgers 13-8. In interleague play, Tampa Bay down the New York Mets 6-2. Miami beat Kansas City 6-3. While Colorado over Baltimore 4-2. It's 11:04. 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
1: XFM weather calling for some sun and cloud for today with temperatures around 20. Partly cloudy tonight, a chance of showers down to 9. Sun and cloud tomorrow with a high of 20 and periods of rain expected late tomorrow night. Weather from 98.9 XFM.

0: 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Lots of great things taking place there, including a chance to see some boxing coming up in Pictou at the Hector Arena. Going to make a draw on September the 18th for a boxing match. Carter and Brandon are going to be at it.
1: Yeah, and so I was saying, I said, Stacy, your mom has really got it going on. And then also, hold on. Hello? Oh, hey, dude, what's up? What? No way. Yeah, no, for sure. All right, see you soon.
2: Who was that?
1: It was David. He just won a party for 10 at Pita Pit and Goji's through 98.9 XFM. Said all they had to do was go to their Facebook page, like the contest post, comment on it, and share it. After he did that, he was entered in their draw, and he just won. And he invited us down. Do you want to go?
2: Yeah, let's do it. Do you think Stacy's going to be there?
1: Oh, dude, do you think your mom's going to be there?
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0: It's 4-H Day at the Eastern Nova Scotia Exhibition. Stop by and see the many classes competing throughout the day. Draft horse classes, dog, sheep, goat, and rabbit classes, dairy and beef classes, grand champion showmanship, preliminary 4-H tug of war, the 4-H parade, junior ambassador, and awards, as well as the official opening of the exhibition. 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This and more during the Eastern Nova Scotia Exhibition on the exhibition grounds, James Street, Antigonish. 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

0: Have you not, XFM? That's about my time for today. Mumford & Sons, I will wait. You will wait. You'll have a great weekend and a fantastic one. Don't forget, folks, it's going to be a winning weekend, too. All weekend long. All the details as we get closer.
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0: We could be in for a lot of rain over the Labor Day weekend. Environment Canada has now issued special weather statements for the entire province, saying a developing and slow-moving weather system is expected to bring significant rainfall. The National Weather Forecaster says tropical moisture will contribute to the sustained torrential downpours. Rainfall rates of 10 to 20 millimeters per hour may occur over some locations, and thunderstorms may develop in some areas, producing locally heavier rainfall. The storm is expected to arrive on Friday. There is some uncertainty where the highest rainfall amounts may occur, but there's a potential for significant totals in some locations. Water pooling on roads may make travel more difficult. The price for diesel took a big jump overnight. The Nova Scotia Energy Board invoked the interrupter clause to raise the price of diesel by 6.1 cents a liter. The price for a liter diesel ranges from 244.5 to 247.5 in the Eastern Mainland and Port Hawkesbury. For the rest of Cape Breton, it's 245.3 to 248.3. The price of gasoline is unchanged. The 160th edition of the Eastern Nova Scotia Exhibition runs this week from September 2nd to 6th. Events begin today with 4-H Day, with livestock shows, tug of war, and the official opening at 5:30. Thursday will feature horse classes throughout the day with the four-horse hitch driving competition and ATV obstacle course closing things up. Friday will feature more horse classes and the dairy and beef cattle shows, with Jason Spracklin taking to the outdoor stage at 6, followed by barrel racing and pole bending. On Saturday, there'll be heavy and light horse competitions, more pole bending and barrel racing, along with the single horse pull tug of war, and J.P. Cormier taking to the outdoor stage at 6. Sunday includes more horse pulls, the six-horse hitch, and Ty Wallace on the outdoor stage. Jack Thompson, chair of the cattle committee for the exhibition, spoke about the long history of the exhibition, saying that tradition from generation to generation is something the organizers take seriously and want to continue.
2: The one thing about the exhibition is once you come through the front gate, once you pay to get in, a light admission fee, everything inside, all of the entertainment that you would see, there's no additional fee at all. You can see classes, animals, there's a goat show, there'll be rides there for the children. There's lots of things to see. There's horticulture, there's crafts, all kinds of animals, plus the entertainment on the outdoor stage. So you'll get all kinds of entertainment for the value of getting in through the front gate.
0: A full schedule can be found on the exhibition's social media pages and easternovascotiaexhibition.ca. During a special meeting last week, the municipality of the county of Antigonish offered to provide a $20,000 sponsorship to support the Jerome McCarran Pavilion at the Eastern Nova Scotia Exhibition Grounds. The pavilion officially opened last week. County Ward Nicholas McGuinness called the pavilion an important facility in the area, not just for the exhibition, but for all local 4-H organizations.
3: And with a strong agricultural community within Antigonish County, we felt that it was a great opportunity to support the project. And anything that helps facilitate 4-H and bringing young people together, get them involved in agriculture, public speaking, and all the other benefits from that program, we thought it was a worthwhile thing to support.
0: The Eastern Nova Scotia Exhibition opens today. Cape Breton Council Antigonish MP Jaime Batiste has announced close to $130 million in federal funding for critical infrastructure and heritage asset improvements in Parks Canada-administered sites, including Cape Breton Highlands National Park and Alexander Graham Bell, Fortress of Louisbourg, Canso Islands, and St. Peter's Canal National Historic Sites. The funding supports several completed and ongoing and upcoming projects, all aimed at improving public safety, enhanced visitor infrastructure, strengthening climate resilience, and conserving nationally significant heritage assets. Several projects in Cape Breton Highlands National Park were undertaken, including work on the Cabot Trail and visitor use areas affected by extreme weather events in recent years. There are roadway and bridge improvements, trail rehabilitation and rerouting, parking area upgrades, and retaining wall stabilization. Funding also supported important heritage conservation work at Alexander Graham Bell National Historic Site, including the rehabilitation of windows and structural elements of the museum building. Additional projects include improvements to visitor and operational infrastructure at Fortress of Louisbourg, Canso Islands, and St. Peter's Canal National Historic Sites. Weather is next.
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0: XFM weather, sun and cloud today, a high of 20, UV index high in the mainland, moderate on Cape Breton. Tonight, partly cloudy, chance of showers this evening, fog patches developing after midnight, a low of 9. Tomorrow, sun and cloud, chance of showers, fog patches dissipating in the morning, and a high of 21, UV index high. The outlook for Friday, rain, a high 21. Rain on Saturday, windy on Cape Breton, high 16. Periods of rain Sunday at a high of 15. In New Glasgow, it's 19. In Port Hawkesbury, it's 17. And in Antigonish, it's 21.
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6: 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September has a way of getting us back on track. 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
0: In XFM Sports, the Toronto Blue Jays have more ground to make up when they resume their series in Cleveland. The Guardians took the opener 6-1 last night to move 2.5 games ahead of Toronto for the final AL wildcard spot. Dylan Cease starts for Toronto, while Cleveland counters with Joey Cantillo. Two Canadians see action in singles at the U.S. Open in men's play. Denis Shapovalov of Richmond Hill, Ontario, takes on France's Luca Van Ache. On the women's side, Leyla Fernandez of Laval, Quebec, faces Thailand's Mananchaya Suwakeo. The Vancouver Whitecaps look to continue their domination of the Canadian Soccer Championship. Vancouver chases a record 5th straight title and hosts fellow MLS side CF Montreal in the first leg of a 2-game semifinal series. Vancouver sits atop the MLS Western Conference standings, while Montreal sits second last in the East. New deals for Montreal Alouettes GM Danny Machacho and head coach Jason Maas each received a 2-year contract extension yesterday. Montreal has a league-best 9-2 record and is 42-22-1 during the regular season with Machacho and Maas at the helm, and won the 2023 Grey Cup. Tiger Woods has entered a plea agreement to a reckless driving charge in Florida. Woods was arrested in March on suspicion of driving under the influence following a rollover crash near his home. Woods previously pleaded not guilty to driving under the influence. And athletes from Russia and Belarus can continue to compete with approved neutral status this season, but no symbols of national identity, says the International Ski and Snowboard Federation. Athletes, coaches, and officials in the countries may be granted access to FIS competitions, provided they sign a declaration of neutrality based on a set of principles established by FIS. Russian skiers won a ruling in December at a court of arbitration for sport that ended a near four-year ban from international events during the war on Ukraine. It's 1211, the most local news and sports anytime at 989xfm.ca.

98.9 XFM, Bob Welch there, and Precious Love. It's John LeBlanc enjoying a sunny day. Not a bad-looking day either. And looking ahead, well, we'll put it this way. If you are one of those places that's under those voluntary water restrictions, the good news is we've got rain coming. A couple of days' worth. So that should help. Hopefully not too much. You don't want to get it all at once. But spread out over a couple of days, we'll be good, even if it is the long weekend coming up. Anywho, let's hear from Rockwell. Somebody's watching me. 98.9 XFM.

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4: XFM weather, a mix of sun and cloud today and a high of 20 degrees, partly cloudy tonight with a chance of showers during the evening and fog patches overnight, a low of 9. A mix of sun and cloud with a chance of showers on Thursday, but on Cape Breton, that chance of showers won't begin until the afternoon. The high again, 20. That's your forecast from 98.9 XFM. Bye.

from 79, Charlie Dore there, pilot of the airwaves. Hey, some great news from the folks at Clydesdale Chicken and Turkey. They're doing their annual poultry box fundraiser for Antigonish Town and County Palliative Care Society. And they posted on their own Facebook that they have set a one-day record for sales. They just started yesterday, and they've had a record. Now, they still have plenty more orders that they can take. So if you would like to get that poultry box, $240 gets you 10 chickens and 2 turkeys. And the pickup day is October the 3rd, by the way, October the 3rd. So you can message them on their Facebook page, Clydesdale Chicken and Turkey, or you can email them, clydesdalechickens@outlook.com. Here's Phil Collins, Don't Lose My Number.

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1: Hey there, it's your Summer Cruiser Cameron. I'm at day one of the Eastern Nova Scotia Exhibition. This is the 160th year of the exhibition, and it's shaping up to be a great one. Today is 4-H Day, which means the talented, hardworking youth of 4-H are competing across categories such as animal showmanship, calf heats, and tug of war. 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
0: In XFM News, during a special meeting last week, the municipality of the County of Antigonish voted to offer a $20,000 scholarship to support the Jerome McCarran Pavilion at the Eastern Nova Scotia Exhibition Grounds. The pavilion officially opened last week. County Warden Nicholas McGinnis said called the pavilion an important facility in the area, not just for the exhibition, but for all local 4-H organizations.
2: And with a strong agricultural community within Antigonish County, we felt that it was a great opportunity to support the project. And anything that helps facilitate 4-H and bringing young people together, get them involved in agriculture, public speaking, and all the other benefits from that program, we thought it was a worthwhile thing to support.
0: The Eastern Nova Scotia exhibition opened today. Hillroy is apologizing for leaving Newfoundland and Cape Breton off the map of Canada on its glossy notebooks. A post on Hillroy's Facebook page blames the mistake on a production error. The post says the company has stopped distributing the books while it corrects the artwork. Hillroy is also offering replacements or refunds through the website of its parent company, ACCO Brands Canada. In XFM weather today, sun and cloud, high of 20 with a UV index of high on the mainland, moderate on Cape Breton. Tonight, partly cloudy, chance of showers this evening with fog patches developing after midnight with a low of 9. Tomorrow, sun and cloud with a chance of showers, fog patches dissipating in the morning with a high of 21 and a UV index of high. Currently in New Glasgow, it's 20 degrees. In Prokesbury, it's 19 degrees. And in Antigonish, it's 21 degrees. In XFM Sports, the Toronto Blue Jays have more ground to make up when they resume their series in Cleveland. The Guardians took the opener 6-1 last night to move to 2.5 games ahead of Toronto for the final American League wildcard spot. Dylan Cease starts for Toronto while Cleveland counters with Joey Cantillo. The Vancouver Whitecaps look to continue their domination of the Canadian Soccer Championship. Vancouver chases a record 5th straight title when it hosts fellow MLS side CF Montreal in the first leg of a 2-game semifinal series. Vancouver sits atop the MLS Western Conference standings, while Montreal is second last in the East. It's 104, the most local news and sports, anytime at 98.9xfm.ca.

0: Alanis Morissette going back to 1999. And that's Unsent and Bachman Turner Overdrive in there as well. Take It Like a Man. Still ahead, we got some Billy Joel, some classic Gordon Lightfoot, R.E.M. coming up in just a little bit. Long weekend is coming. And since this is kind of the unofficial end to summer, the long weekend, Town of New Glasgow is doing a summer send-off Sunday night starting at 5:30. Now, the plan is to be at the Scott Weeks Sports Complex, but in case of rain, which is almost a definite in the forecast, if it is a rainy day, they will move it indoors to Glasgow Square on the waterfront. But there will be face painting, there will be activities. Town Crier is going to be there, and live entertainment by Reckless between 6 and 7 p.m., and admission is free.
1: 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Thank you to the Antigonish Kinsmen Club. Thank you as well to the Antigonish Food Bank, the Antigonish Lions Club, and the Tracadine District Fire Department and Ladies Auxiliary. 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
5: 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Cheer on the X-Women against the Mount Allison Mounties at 5 at the St. FX Stadium. Then it's the X-Men playing against the Mounties at 7:30. 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
1: XFM weather, a mix of sun and cloud today and a high of 20 degrees, partly cloudy tonight with a chance of showers during the evening and fog patches overnight, a low of 9. A mix of sun and cloud with a chance of showers on Thursday, but on Cape Breton, that chance of showers won't begin until the afternoon. The high again, 20. That's your forecast from 98.9 XFM.

0: classic duet from 1976. Elton John, Kiki D, Don't Go Breaking My Heart. Gordon Lightfoot, Daylight Katie, early piece two, Is Anybody Home? This Saturday, it is the very first Kinsman Radio Bingo of the season, so get ready, get your cards, you know where to pick them up. 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

REM there and Losing My Religion, some bad English, and When I See You Smile. 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And in addition to the rodeo events, some great entertainment, including Doc Walker, Adam Baldwin, Sam Roberts Band, High Valley, and Alan Doyle, among others. Pretty cool. So check out the details at 989xfm.ca. Here's Frozen Ghost.

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0: In XFM news, we could be in for a lot of rain over the Labor Day weekend. Environment Canada has now issued special weather statements for the entire province, saying a developing and slow-moving weather system arriving Friday is expected to bring significant rainfall. The National Weather Forecaster says tropical moisture will contribute to sustained torrential downpours. Rainfall rates of 10 to 20 millimeters per hour may occur over some locations, and thunderstorms may develop in some areas, producing locally heavier rainfall. There is some uncertainty where the highest rainfall amounts may occur, but there's a potential for significant totals in some locations. Water pooling on roads may make travel more difficult. The system will move out Monday morning. Officials with the municipality of Inverness say staff found a water main leak on Main Street in Port Hood. Workers will isolate the line to make necessary repairs, meaning a temporary loss of water. It's affecting customers from 138 Main Street near the East Coast Credit Union to the High Road Main Street intersection. Updates will be issued on the county's website or Facebook. A year after a severe drought left farms hurting across the East Coast, some maritime growers say they're on the road to recovery. Some farmers say a mix of rainfall and sunny conditions across the region has helped a number of crops regain their footing. However, there are still signs of damage from the hot and dry summer of 2025. Scientists say climate change is responsible for more frequent droughts and other extreme weather. Danny Dill, a giant pumpkin grower and owner of Howard Dill Enterprises in Windsor, says the drought was the worst he's ever experienced. Last fall, he had no choice but to turn away pumpkin customers due to a shortage of stock, but this year he'll be able to accommodate all of their orders. Nearly 8,000 applications that were denied for Nova Scotia home heating rebate this past winter would have met the criteria in years gone by. Advocates say the situation shows Nova Scotians are struggling with the high cost of living and the government is not responding adequately, but the province says it gave what it could to the provinces most vulnerable. In XFM weather today, sun and cloud with a high of 20 and a UV index of high on the mainland, moderate on Cape Breton. Tonight, partly cloudy with a chance of showers this evening, fog patches developing after midnight with a low of 9. Tomorrow, sun and cloud with a chance of showers, fog patches dissipating in the morning with a high of 21 and a UV index of high. Currently in Glasgow, it's 20 degrees, in Pataxbury it's 18 degrees, and in Antigonish it is 19 degrees. In XFM sports, the Toronto Blue Jays have more ground to make up when they resume their series in Cleveland. The Guardians took the opener 6-1 last night to move to 2.5 games ahead of Toronto for the final American League wildcard spot. Dylan Cease starts for Toronto while Cleveland counters with Joey Cantillo. The Vancouver Whitecaps look to continue their domination of the Canadian Soccer Championship. Vancouver chases a record 5th straight title when it hosts fellow MLS side CF Montreal in the first leg of a 2-game semifinal series. Vancouver sits atop the MLS Western Conference standings, while Montreal is second last in the East. There are new deals for Montreal Alouettes GM Danny Manchocha and head coach Jason Maas. Each received a 2-year contract extension yesterday. Montreal has a league-best 9-2 record and is 42-22-1 during the regular season, with those two at the helm, and won the 2023 Grey Cup. It's 204, the most local news and sports, anytime at 989xfm.ca.

98.9 XFM. David Lee Roth from a 1985 EP that he recorded called Crazy from the Heat. There was only four songs in the whole thing, but one of them was a top five hit called California Girls. Supertramp as well with The Logical Song. I'm John LeBlanc. As our Wednesday rolls along, let's put on some cosmetics. This is Gowan, 98.9 XFM. 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

0: Gino Vannelli, Nightwalker from 98.9 XFM and Gowan with Cosmetics. The folks at the Antigonish Heritage Museum are asking for your assistance. They're planning a huge yard sale on September the 19th. 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And they're looking for donations because the proceeds from the yard sale, of course, will help out the museum. So if you would like to get in touch with them, maybe you have something you can donate that is worthy of yard saleness. You can reach them by their phone number, 863-6160. 863-6160. Also, get in touch through their website, antigonishheritage.ca.
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11: Nothing but hits.
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0: XFM weather, a mix of sun and cloud today and a high of 20 degrees, partly cloudy tonight with a chance of showers during the evening and fog patches overnight, a low of 9. A mix of sun and cloud with a chance of showers on Thursday, but on Cape Breton, that chance of showers won't begin until the afternoon. The high again, 20. That's your forecast from 98.9 XFM.

98.9 XFM Classic Trooper. We're here for a good time. Have a good time at the Eastern Nova Scotia Exhibition. Today is the first day of, let's see, 5 days of activities. And it is 4-H Day. The 4-H Tug of War preliminary rounds starting at 3 on the exhibition grounds. And the finals are set for 7 tonight. There's also 4-H Farmers Olympics, a 4-H Parade later today. And the official opening will be at 5:30 today. And again, that's just day one of the events at the Eastern Nova Scotia X. Here's Jan Arden.

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0: 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I'm Matt Draper for Feeds and Needs, Auntie Ganesh.
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0: In XFM News, during a special meeting last week, the municipality of the county of Antigonish voted to offer a $20,000 scholarship to support the Jerome McCarran Pavilion at the Eastern Nova Scotia Exhibition Grounds. The pavilion officially opened last week. County Ward Nicholas McGinnis said the pavilion is an important facility in the area, not just for the exhibition, but for all local 4-H organizations.
2: And with a strong agricultural community within Antigonish County, we felt that it was a great opportunity to support the project. And anything that helps facilitate 4-H and bringing young people together, get them involved in agriculture, public speaking, and all the other benefits from that program, we thought it was a worthwhile thing to support.
0: The Eastern Nova Scotia Exhibition opened today. The federal government is spending $14.1 million to help Nova Scotia businesses weather U.S. tariffs. Justice Minister Sean Fraser, also the minister in charge of the Atlantic Canada Opportunities Agency, says the package includes grants for 27 businesses and organizations. Fraser announced new support at Ace Machining Limited, which is receiving more than $400,000 to buy an automated computer numerical control milling station. The company says the machine, which automatically removes raw material to create precise products and parts, will increase its productivity and competitiveness. The money comes from Ottawa's $1.5 billion Regional Tariff Response Initiative, part of a $7.5 billion package designed to help companies affected by U.S. trade policy. The U.S. imposed tariffs of 50% on about $28 billion worth of Canadian goods last month, with Canada's reciprocal tariffs on American products set to start next week. Fraser said these are among the first investments the government is delivering, with more to come across Atlantic Canada. In XFM weather today, sun and cloud with a high of 20, UV index of high on the mainland and moderate on Cape Breton. Tonight, partly cloudy with a chance of showers this evening, fog patches developing after midnight with a low of 9. Tomorrow, sun and cloud, chance of showers, fog patches dissipating in the morning with a high of 21 and a UV index of high. Currently in New Glasgow, it's 20 degrees. In Port Hawkesbury, it's 18 degrees. And in Antigonish, it's 21 degrees. In XFM Sports, the Toronto Blue Jays have more ground to make up when they resume their series in Cleveland. The Guardians took the opener 6-1 last night to move to 2.5 games ahead of Toronto for the final American League wildcard spot. Dylan Cease starts for Toronto while Cleveland counters with Joey Cantillo. The Vancouver Whitecaps look to continue their domination of the Canadian Soccer Championship. Vancouver chases a record 5th straight title when it hosts fellow MLS side CF Montreal in the first leg of a 2-game semifinal series. Vancouver sits atop the MLS Western Conference standings, while Montreal is second last in the East. There are new deals for Montreal Alouettes GM Danny Machocha and head coach Jason Moss. Each received a 2-year contract extension yesterday. Montreal has a league-best 9-2 record and is 42-22-1 with those two at the helm and won the 2023 Grey Cup. It's 3:04, the most local news and sports, anytime at 98.9xfm.ca.

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Nothing but hits.

0: Glass Tiger there, watching worlds crumble. Jimmy Cliff, I can see clearly now, and the B-52s and Love Shack. It's 3:17. Still ahead, some John Cougar Mellencamp. We've got Anne Murray on the way as well, and some Smashing Pumpkins on the way. We are just giving things away left, right, and center. On our Facebook, we have a relatively new contest that we have on the go. It's in our featured row. You have to click to move the featured row over a little bit so you can see it. But we have a post up there concerning Fight League Atlantic 26, which is going to be at the Hector Arena in Pictou on September the 26th, featuring Carter McClare versus Brandon Binder, among other fights that will take place. And we've got a pair of tickets, two general admission tickets to that event. And all you have to do is like, comment, and share the fightin' post. And we're going to make the draw on Friday, September the 18th for those tickets to Pictou. That's September the 18th.
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2: XFM weather, partly cloudy tonight with a chance of showers in the evening and fog patches overnight, a low of 9 degrees. A mix of sun and cloud tomorrow, chance of showers starting in the morning on the mainland and starting in the afternoon on Cape Breton with a high of 20 degrees. Thursday night, some clouds over Cape Breton, but periods of rain on the mainland with a low of 16, and that's going to be the start of 3 to 4 days of rain. So be ready for it. 21 degrees in New Glasgow and in Port Hawkesbury at the moment. And it's 22 degrees for Ranigan-ish. Let's go back to the summer of 83. We were all in little pink houses. Here's John Cougar Mellencamp.

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You make me feel like I'm living a teenage dream. And great classics. 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

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Prism. Take me to the captain and some John Mellencamp, Pink Houses, 338. It's the second day of September, and a sure sign that school is getting back into action is there's a small row of cars in our parking lot that are there. There's teachers that decide to use our lot as a carpool before they head off to school, which is a great idea, and we're all for it. They've been doing it for years, which reminds me, it's, I believe, first day of classes for university students today. Teachers are doing a development day or an in-service type day, but the first day of classes for elementary and middle and high schools is tomorrow. So keep an eye out. There's going to be a lot of kids out and about. Now, mind you, there's also going to be those long car lines dropping off students. And I'm not going to put on my grumpy old man hat and say, oh, when I was a kid, I was able to walk to school. I was thinking about it where I was growing up in Sydney. I was literally two blocks away from the school. So between the ages of 5 and 10, I had to cross one street. Just one. My parents showed me the way the first day, and then after that, you're on your own, kid. .339 with Ann Murray. Now and forever.

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Saluting our listeners in Guysboro. Thank you for being with us.

0: That is Andrew Gold and Lonely Boy and some Anne Murray with Now and Forever. We're about 12 minutes till we get to 4. Some classic Peter Gabriel on the way. And Bare Naked Ladies, if they won the lottery, what would they do? We will find out.
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1: 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I'm Matt Draper.
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1: In XFM news, the price of diesel is changing again. After a jump today, the Nova Scotia Energy Board announced the price of diesel will change at midnight. The board stated, again, the change will not affect the price of gasoline. We could be in for a lot of rain over the Labor Day weekend. Environment Canada has now issued special weather statements for the entire province, saying a developing and slow-moving weather system arriving Friday is expected to bring significant rainfall. The National Weather Forecaster says tropical moisture will contribute to sustained torrential downpours. Rainfall rates 10 to 20 millimeters per hour may occur over some locations, and thunderstorms may develop in some areas, producing locally heavier rainfall. There is some uncertainty where the highest rainfall amounts may occur, but there is a potential for significant totals in some locations. Water pooling on roads may make travel more difficult. The system will move out Monday morning. Officials with the municipality of Inverness say they found a water main break on Main Street in Port Hood. Workers will isolate the line to make necessary repairs, meaning a temporary loss of water. Updates will be issued on the county's website or Facebook. A year after a severe drought left farms hurting across the East Coast, some maritime growers say they're on the road to recovery. Some farmers say a mix of rainfall and sunny conditions across the region has helped a number of crops regain their footing. However, there are still signs of damage from the hot and dry summer of 2025. Danny Dill, a giant pumpkin grower and owner of Howard Dill Enterprises in Windsor, say the drought was the worst he ever experienced. Last fall, he had no choice but to turn away pumpkin customers due to a shortage of stock, but this year he'll be able to accommodate all of their orders. Nova Scotia police identified human remains found near DeBert in July as those of a missing Bible Hill man. The remains have been identified as 40-year-old Thomas Joseph McGilvery, known as Joe, who disappeared in February. The Northeast Nova Major Crime Unit and the Provincial Medical Examiner are continuing to investigate his death. Police are asking anyone with information about McGilvery's death to come forward. In XFM weather, tonight partly cloudy, chance of showers this evening, fog patches developing after midnight with a low of 9. Tomorrow, sun and cloud, chance of showers, fog patches dissipating in the morning with a high of 21 and a UV index of high. Currently in New Glasgow, it's 20 degrees. In Port Hawkesbury, it's 18 degrees. And in Antigonish, it's 21 degrees. In XFM sports, the Toronto Blue Jays have more ground to make up when they resume their series in Cleveland. The Guardians took the opener 6-1 last night to move to 2.5 games ahead of Toronto for the final American League wildcard spot. Dylan Cease starts for Toronto while Cleveland counters with Joey Cantillo. The Vancouver Whitecaps look to continue their domination of the Canadian Soccer Championship. Vancouver chases a record 5th straight title when it hosts fellow MLS side CF Montreal in the first leg of a 2-game semifinal series. Vancouver sits atop the MLS Western Conference standings while Montreal is second last in the East. Patrick Mahomes remains on track to start for the Kansas City Chiefs in Week 1 against the Denver Broncos. The two-time MVP was focused on returning since undergoing knee surgery in December. Doctors initially thought he might not be ready until October, but Mahomes exceeded expectations in his rehab. He worked with the first team throughout training camp, though he didn't play in any preseason games. Chiefs coach Andy Reid confirmed Mahomes will continue practicing. It's 4:04, the most local news and sports, anytime at 98.9xfm.ca.

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1: Hi, Summer Cruiser Cameron here. I'm at 4-H Day at the Eastern Nova Scotia Exhibition. 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Throughout the event, which will run until Sunday, you can enjoy 4-H project displays, visit farm animals, explore agriculture and craft exhibits, and enjoy an on-site carnival complete with rides and games. If you're looking for cold water or a snack, visit me by the cruiser. We'll be parked by the Vegetable and Forages building, handing out freebies. 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The Summer Cruiser is supported by Riverside International Speedway, James River, Winmar Property Restoration, Antigonish and New Glasgow, J.R. Rahe's Furniture and Appliances, New Glasgow and Antigonish, and Bavin Service Center, Lennox Passage, Cape Breton. 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

Eddie Rabbit's big hit from 1980 called Driving My Life Away. I dig that line in the song. It says, the windshield wipers slapping at a tempo. I'm pretty sure that if you put the wipers on high, that's the beat of this song. Because I've had to do that driving through some downpours. Kim Stockwood also in there and 12 years old. It's 418. We're going to check out what's available on the town for those who hunger. First, Dan Hill, Carmelia.

0: All right, let's see what's on the town tonight. 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
0: XFM weather, partly cloudy tonight with a chance of showers during the evening and fog patches overnight. Temperatures going down to 9. A mix of sun and cloud tomorrow. Chance of showers beginning in the morning on the mainland and beginning in the afternoon for Cape Breton. High of 20. Cloudy with a good chance of showers on Thursday night, but it will become rain on the mainland starting overnight, along with fog patches and a low of 16. And then we've got rain all day Friday, all day Saturday, and a good chunk of Sunday. Going to be a wet weekend indeed. Just how wet, we'll know as we get closer. 21 degrees in New Glasgow. It's down to 20 in Port Hawkesbury. 22 in Antigonish with the Pretenders.

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0: Her big breakout hit from 1983, Cyndi Lauper, Girls Wantin' to Have Fun, Northern Pikes 2, and Teen Land. It is 4:41. James Barker Band coming up in just a bit. We've also got McMaster and James, and we've got a rather a wet, long weekend ahead of us. We'll check out the pre-weekend weather coming up.
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5: 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Obey all traffic signs and drive slowly in school areas. 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
0: X of M weather, partly cloudy tonight. There'll be a chance of showers in the evening, and then overnight it'll be fog patches to deal with. A low of 9 degrees. Sun and cloud for tomorrow. Chance of showers for the day on the mainland. Chance of showers in the afternoon for Cape Breton with a high of 20. Cloudy with a good chance of showers Thursday night. And overnight it'll turn to rain on the mainland. Fog patches overnight as well, low of 16. Then we've got rain on Friday with a high of 18, rain on Saturday with a high of 14, and then periods of rain on Sunday, temperatures between 14 and 18. So you have been told. 21 degrees in New Glasgow, 20 in Port Hawkesbury, Attiganish, down to 21.
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0: That song hit the top of the Canadian charts in 1981. A group called Diesel, Sausalito, Summer Nights, James Barker Band 2, and Chills. About 10 minutes till we get to 5 o'clock. Now, since it looks like it's going to be raining, sometimes hard, for a good chunk of the long weekend, it's probably a good time to point out that the Dairy Queen winning weekend is this weekend. So if you're going to be probably inside, why not listen to the radio? Because all day Saturday, all day Sunday, and all day Labor Day Monday, we're going to be giving away great stuff from Dairy Queen Church Street, Antigonish. And it all starts bright and early on Saturday morning.
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1: In XFM news, we could be in for a lot of rain over the Labor Day weekend. Environment Canada has now issued special weather statements for the entire province, saying a developing and slow-moving weather system arriving Friday is expected to bring significant rainfall. The National Weather Forecaster says tropical moisture will contribute to sustained torrential downpours. Rainfall rates of 10 to 20 millimeters per hour may occur over some locations, and thunderstorms may develop in some areas, producing locally heavier rainfall. There is some uncertainty where the highest rainfall amounts may occur, but there is a potential for significant totals in some locations. Water pooling on roads may make travel more difficult. The system will move out Monday morning. The price of diesel is changing again. After a jump today, the Nova Scotia Energy Board announced the price of diesel will change again at midnight. The board again stated the change will not affect the price of gasoline. During a special meeting last week, the municipality, the County of Antigonish, voted to offer a $20,000 sponsorship to support the Jerome McCarran Pavilion at the Eastern Nova Scotia Exhibition Grounds. The pavilion officially opened last week. County Ward Nicholas McGinnis called the pavilion an important facility in the area, not just for the exhibition, but for all local 4-H organizations.
3: And with a strong agricultural community within Antigonish County, we felt that it was a great opportunity to support the project. And anything that helps facilitate 4-H and bringing young people together, get them involved in agriculture, public speaking, and all the other benefits from that program, we thought it was a worthwhile thing to support.
1: The Eastern Nova Scotia Exhibition opened today. The federal government is spending $14.1 million to help Nova Scotia businesses weather U.S. tariffs. Justice Minister Sean Fraser, also the minister in charge of the Atlantic Canada Opportunities Agency, says the package includes grants for 27 businesses and organizations. Fraser announced the new support at Ace Machining Limited, which is receiving more than $400,000 to buy an automated computer numerical control milling station. The company says the CNC machine, which automatically removes raw material to create precise products and parts, will increase its productivity and competitiveness. The money comes from Ottawa's $1.5 billion Regional Tariff Response Initiative, part of a $7.5 billion package designed to help companies affected by U.S. trade policy. The U.S. imposed tariffs of 50% on about $28 billion worth of Canadian goods last month, with Canada's reciprocal tariffs on American products set to start next week. Fraser said these are among the first investments the government is making, with more to come across Atlantic Canada. Hillroy is apologizing for leaving Newfoundland and Cape Breton off the Canadian map on its glossy notebooks. A spokesperson for Hillroy's parent company says the inaccurate map was the result of a printing error. The company says it stopped distributing the books while it corrects the artwork. It says the faculty exercise books first hit the market last year. The map mishap sparked a response on social media, prompting posts from Newfoundlanders and Cape Bretoners expressing their dismay. Map in the Hillroy notebook cover also appears to be missing the islands off the coast of British Columbia. Spokesperson says the company is aware and addressing the omission as part of its correction plan. A year after a severe drought left farms hurting across the East Coast, some maritime growers say they're on the road to recovery. Some farmers say a mix of rainfall and sunny conditions across the region helped a number of crops regain their footing. However, there are still signs of damage from the hot and dry summer of 2025. Scientists say climate change is responsible for more frequent droughts and other extreme weather. Danny Dill, a giant pumpkin grower and owner of Howard Dill Enterprises in Windsor, says the drought was the worst he's ever experienced. Last fall, he had no choice but to turn away pumpkin customers due to a shortage of stock, but this year he'll be able to accommodate all of their orders. Nova Scotia police identified human remains found near DeBert in July as those of a missing Bible Hill man. The remains were identified as 40-year-old Thomas Joseph McGilvery, known as Joe, who disappeared in February. The Northeast Nova Major Crime Unit and the Provincial Medical Examiner are continuing to investigate his death. Police are asking anyone with information about McGilvery's death to come forward. A top American military commander today suggests the U.S. is as likely to launch an attack on Mars as it is to invade Canada. The head of the U.S. Pacific Command, Admiral Samuel Paparo, was asked by a reporter at a news conference in Victoria whether he would ever follow an order from President Donald Trump to invade Canada. Paparo dismissed the question as, quote, absolutely and utterly preposterous, then suggested the journalist ask him about his attack plans for the Martians. Weather is next for Antigonish Co-op Country Store.
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1: In XFM weather, tonight, partly cloudy with a chance of showers this evening. Fog patches developing after midnight with a low of 9. Tomorrow, sun and cloud with a chance of showers. Fog patches dissipating in the morning with a high of 21 and a UV index of high. In the extended forecast, Friday, rain with a high of 18. Saturday, rain for the mainland. Rain and windy for Cape Breton with a high of 14. And Sunday, cloudy with a chance of showers for Guysborough. Periods of rain for Pictou, Antigonish, and Cape Breton with a high of 18. Currently in New Glasgow, it's 21 degrees. In Port Hawkesbury, it's 20 degrees. And in Antigonish, it is 21 degrees.
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1: In XFM Sports, the Toronto Blue Jays have more ground to make up when they resume their series in Cleveland. The Guardians took the opener 6-1 last night to move to 2.5 games ahead of Toronto for the final American League wildcard spot. Dylan Cease starts for Toronto while Cleveland counters with Joey Cantillo. The Vancouver Whitecaps look to continue their domination of the Canadian Soccer Championship. Vancouver chases a record fifth straight title when it hosts fellow MLS side CF Montreal in the first leg of a two-game semifinal series. Vancouver sits atop the MLS Western Conference standings, while Montreal is second last in the East. Patrick Mahomes remains on track to start for the Kansas City Chiefs in Week 1 against the Denver Broncos. The two-time MVP was focused on returning since undergoing knee surgery in December. Doctors initially thought he might not be ready until October, but Mahomes exceeded expectations in his rehab. He worked with the first team throughout training camp, though he didn't play in any preseason games. Chiefs coach Andy Reid confirmed Mahomes will continue practicing. The team faces some uncertainty with their offensive line because of the injuries, but they're making adjustments to ensure protection for Mahomes. Skiers and snowboarders from... It's 509, the most local news in sports. Anytime at 98.9xfm.ca.

Laura Branigan and Gloria from 98.9 XFM 514. Still ahead, we've got Hathaway, Tom Cochran, Fleetwood Mac. And also, things are going to get interesting at the pumps. This, I think, is the biggest one-day jump we're going to see. I don't often talk about those fuel adjustments because it's, you know, a few cents here, a few cents there. But diesel's taking a big jump tonight. The prediction right now is that they're going to use the interrupter clause again in response to market conditions, and it's going to put diesel up another 12.8 cents a liter tonight. That's on top of yesterday's increase. No change in gasoline, but the weekly price adjustment coming up on Friday, so, oh boy. Here's Hart.

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5: XFM weather, partly cloudy tonight. There is a chance of showers during the evening and fog patches overnight, a low of 9 degrees. A mix of sun and cloud, chance of showers for the day on the mainland, chance of showers in the afternoon for Cape Breton, high of 20. Cloudy with a good chance of showers on Thursday night, with fog patches overnight, and the showers will turn to rain on the mainland overnight Thursday with a low of 16. Then it's going to rain on Friday, rain on Saturday, and likely rain on Sunday as well. Boo. 21 degrees in New Glasgow, 20 in Port Hawkesbury, and 21 for Andy Ganish. Here's Tom Cochran.
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0: That's Hathaway and What Is Love. And, you know, just between you and me, when you heard that song, you were doing the Saturday Night Live head tilt, weren't you? Yeah, you were. Fleetwood Mac as well. It's Seven Wonders. John LeBlanc here. Got Nickelback waiting. And also some Santana on the way, too.
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0: Motor Hub Mitsubishi, 2670 Brierley Brook Road, Antigonish. XFM weather, partly cloudy tonight. There is a chance of a shower during the evening and fog patches overnight, getting down to a cool 9. A mix of sun and cloud tomorrow. There'll be a chance of showers for the day on the mainland. Chance of showers in the afternoon for Cape Breton, high of 20. Cloudy with a good chance of showers Thursday night. And that's going to turn into rain on the mainland overnight, along with some fog patches and a low of 16. It's going to be cool and wet for at least the first 2 days of the long weekend. Friday, it's going to rain. Saturday, it's going to rain. Sunday, likely to rain. Monday, maybe not so much rain. 21 degrees in New Glasgow, 20 in Port Hawkesbury, 21 in Antigonish. With Nickelback.

0: Nelly Furtado there. All good things come to an end, much like, say, summer vacation. Yeah, first day of school for most students tomorrow, if you haven't been there already. And I'm going to be back tomorrow morning to get you through the day. Paul's taking an extra long weekend, because why not? So I'll be in bright and early to get you through the day. And coming up right after the news, of course, we've got the Wednesday edition of Your Kind of Country with Glenn Baker.
1: 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Thank you to the Antigonish Kinsmen Club. 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
0: In XFM News, we could be in for a lot of rain over the Labor Day weekend. Environment Canada has now issued special weather statements for the entire province, saying a developing and slow-moving weather system arriving Friday is expected to bring significant rainfall. The National Weather Forecaster says tropical moisture will contribute to sustained torrential downpours. Rainfall rates of 10 to 20 millimeters per hour may occur over some locations, and thunderstorms may develop in some areas, producing locally heavier rainfall. There is some uncertainty where the highest rainfall amounts may occur, but there's a potential for significant totals in some locations. Water pooling on roads may make travel more difficult. The system will move out Monday morning. The price of diesel is changing again. After a jump today, the Nova Scotia Energy Board announced the price of diesel will change again at midnight. The board again stated the change will not affect the price of gasoline. During a special meeting last week, the municipality of the County of Antigonish voted to offer a $20,000 sponsorship to support the Jerome McCarran Pavilion at the Eastern Nova Scotia Exhibition Grounds. The pavilion officially opened last week. County Ward Nicholas McGinnis called the pavilion an important facility in the area, not just for the exhibition, but for all local 4-H organizations.
2: And with a strong agricultural community within Antigonish County, we felt that it was a great opportunity to support the project. And anything that helps facilitate 4-H and bringing young people together, get them involved in agriculture, public speaking, and all the other benefits from that program, we thought it was a worthwhile thing to support.
0: The Eastern Nova Scotia Exhibition opened today. In XFM weather, tonight, partly cloudy with a chance of showers this evening. Fog patches developing after midnight with a low of 9. Tomorrow, sun and cloud with a chance of showers. Fog patches dissipating in the morning with a high of 21 and a UV index of high. Currently in New Glasgow, it's 21 degrees. In Port Hawkesbury, it's 20 degrees. And in Antigonish, it's also 20 degrees. In XFM sports, Dylan Cease gets the start for Toronto as the Blue Jays continue a 3-game set with the Guardians in Cleveland. Cease has made 2 strong no-hit bids this season, including taking one into the 9th inning against San Francisco. Dave Steeb threw the only no-hitter in Jays history 36 years ago today in Cleveland. The first leg of the Canadian Championship semifinal between the Whitecaps and CF Montreal goes tonight in Vancouver. The Whitecaps are looking for a 5th straight Voyageurs Cup. Montreal won its 11th Canadian soccer title in 2021 before Vancouver's championship streak. Quarterback Patrick Mahomes remains on track to start for Kansas City in week 1 against the Denver Broncos. The 2-time MVP has been focused on returning since undergoing knee surgery in December. It's 6:04, the most local news and sports, anytime at 98.9xfm.ca.
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4: Well, good evening once again. Welcome to the program for Wednesday, September the 2nd. My name is Glenn Baker. 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Going to kick off the show this week with Owen Wrigling with Love, Hate, Love.

0: There's Dierks Bentley, a little drunk on a plane on 98.9 XFM as the Eastern Nova Scotia exhibition is underway. Day one, today, of course, was a 4-H day, and they're going to have the tug of war finals getting underway at 7 o'clock tonight. Another busy day scheduled for tomorrow. Going to be a busy day with the light horse classes at the outdoor ring starting at 9 a.m. tomorrow.
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0: 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Aaron Goodvin in there as well with Your Time to Stay. We've got a country flashback coming up from John Denver. And Robin and Rayleigh are next.
1: XFM weather, partly cloudy, a chance of showers this evening, and fog patches overnight with a low of 9. A mix of sun and cloud for Thursday with a chance of showers. That chance of showers beginning in the afternoon for Cape Breton, high of 20. Cloudy with a good chance of showers Thursday night, turning to rain overnight on the mainland with a low of 16. That's your forecast from 98.9 XFM.

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1: Well, life on the farm is kind of laid back. Ain't much an old country boy like me can't hack. It's early to rise, early in a sack. I thank God I'm a country boy. Well, a simple kind of life never did me no harm. Raising me a family and working on the farm. Days are all filled with an easy country charm. Thank God I'm a country boy. Well, I got me a fine wife, I got me old fiddle. When the sun's coming up, I got cakes on the griddle. Life ain't nothing but a funny, funny riddle. Thank God I'm a country boy.

There's John Denver with the Country Flashback, going back to the 70s. Thank God I'm a country boy on 98.9 XFM with Your Kind of Country. That's some Kane Brown coming up. Some Carrie Underwood on the way as well. This is Dan Merzetti, Heart on Sleeve.

Shane Brown with Woman on 98.9 XFM for our loyal listeners tuning in Port Hawkesbury this evening. Thanks for being with us. Here's Carrie Underwood.

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From the XFM Newsroom, I'm Matt Draper. We could be in for a lot of rain over the Labor Day weekend. Environment Canada has now issued special weather statements for the entire province, saying a developing and slow-moving weather system arriving Friday is expected to bring significant rainfall. The National Weather Forecaster says tropical moisture will contribute to sustained torrential downpours. Rainfall rates of 10 to 20 millimeters per hour may occur over some locations, and thunderstorms may develop in some areas, producing locally heavier rainfall. There is some uncertainty where the highest rainfall amounts may occur, but there's a potential for significant totals in some locations. Water pooling on roads may make travel more difficult. The system will move out Monday morning. The price of diesel is changing again. After a jump today, the Nova Scotia Energy Board announced the price of diesel will change again at midnight. The board again stated the change will not affect the price of gasoline. During a special meeting last week, the municipality of the County of Antigonish voted to offer a $20,000 sponsorship to support the Jerome McCarran Pavilion at the Eastern Nova Scotia Exhibition Grounds. The pavilion officially opened last week. County Warden Nicholas McGinnis called the pavilion an important facility in the area, not just for the exhibition, but for all local 4-H organizations. The Eastern Nova Scotia Exhibition opened today. The federal government is spending $14.1 million to help Nova Scotia businesses weather U.S. tariffs. Justice Minister Sean Fraser, also the minister in charge of the Atlantic Canada Opportunities Agency, says the package includes grants for 27 businesses and organizations. The money comes from Ottawa's $1.5 billion Regional Tariff Response Initiative, part of a $7.5 billion package designed to help companies affected by U.S. trade policy.

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1: XFM weather, partly cloudy, a chance of showers this evening, and fog patches overnight with a low of 9. A mix of sun and cloud for Thursday with a chance of showers. That chance of showers beginning in the afternoon for Cape Breton, high of 20. Cloudy with a good chance of showers Thursday night, turning to rain overnight on the mainland with a low of 16. That's your forecast from 98.9 XFM.
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There's Brett Eldridge with The Long Way on 98.9 XFM. Luke Bryan, before that, a country song came on as we kick off hour two. If you're kind of country on a Wednesday, we got Nick O'Brien from Sydney on the way after High Valley.

0: There's Waylon, just good old boys, theme from the Dukes of Hazzard, your country flashback this hour. Well, your kind of country on a Wednesday brought to you by GFL Environmental in Antigonish, Addington Auto Sales in Antigonish, Windmower Property Restoration Specialist, New Glasgow and Antigonish, and A&W Restaurant, Antigonish and Port Hastings.
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XFM weather, partly cloudy, a chance of showers this evening, and fog patches overnight with a low of 9. A mix of sun and cloud for Thursday with a chance of showers. That chance of showers beginning in the afternoon for Cape Breton, high of 20. Cloudy with a good chance of showers Thursday night, turning to rain overnight on the mainland with a low of 16. That's your forecast from 98.9 XFM.

Here's Haley Benedict and Things My Mama Say on 98.9 XFM. Coming up on the weekend, Lismore Ball Tournament kicking off on Friday, Saturday, and Sunday. 3 days ball all day long. Canteen service on site. We'll have 50-50 draws throughout the day as well. Lismore Ball Field this weekend. Here's Dan and Shay. And Say So on XFM.

0: There's Kip Moore with Hey Pretty Girl and 98.9 XFM. Day two continues tomorrow of the Eastern Nova Scotia Exhibition. Light horse classes at the outdoor ring at 9 a.m. They're going to have a lot of horses and draft horses and light horses all throughout the day. And then they'll have some entertainment on the outdoor stage happening tomorrow night beginning at 6. And then it's the ATV obstacle course. That's going to happen at 8:15 tomorrow night.
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and a man without a woman on 98.9 XFM. We've got more of your kind of country on the way next hour. Ella Langley and Morgan Wallen together on the way after Cody Johnson, Till You Can't.

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0: From the XFM Newsroom, I'm Matt Draper. We could be in for a lot of rain over the Labor Day weekend. Environment Canada has now issued special weather statements for the entire province, saying a developing and slow-moving weather system arriving Friday is expected to bring significant rainfall. The National Weather Forecaster says tropical moisture will contribute to sustained torrential downpours. Rainfall rates of 10 to 20 millimeters per hour may occur over some locations, and thunderstorms may develop in some areas, producing locally heavier rainfall. There is some uncertainty where the highest rainfall amounts may occur, but there's a potential for significant totals in some locations. Water pooling on roads may make travel more difficult. The system will move out Monday morning. The price of diesel is changing again. After a jump today, the Nova Scotia Energy Board announced the price of diesel will change again at midnight. The board again stated the change will not affect the price of gasoline. During a special meeting last week, the municipality of the County of Antigonish voted to offer a $20,000 sponsorship to support the Jerome McCarran Pavilion at the Eastern Nova Scotia Exhibition Grounds. The pavilion officially opened last week. County Warden Nicholas McGinnis called the pavilion an important facility in the area, not just for the exhibition, but for all local 4-H organizations. The Eastern Nova Scotia Exhibition opened today. The federal government is spending $14.1 million to help Nova Scotia businesses weather U.S. tariffs. Justice Minister Sean Fraser, also the minister in charge of the Atlantic Canada Opportunities Agency, says the package includes grants for 27 businesses and organizations. The money comes from Ottawa's $1.5 billion Regional Tariff Response Initiative, part of a $7.5 billion package designed to help companies affected by U.S. trade policy. The most local news and sports, anytime at 98.9xfm.ca.
1: XFM weather, partly cloudy, a chance of showers this evening, and fog patches overnight with a low of 9. A mix of sun and cloud for Thursday with a chance of showers. That chance of showers beginning in the afternoon for Cape Breton, high of 20. Cloudy with a good chance of showers Thursday night, turning to rain overnight on the mainland with a low of 16. That's your forecast from 98.9 XFM.
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sea. Just forgot on the shelf, no wind in the sails, going nowhere with no one but me. I was one in 100 billion, a burnt out star in a galaxy.

There's Big and Rich with Fake ID on 98.9 XFM. We've got a country flashback on the way from the late Johnny Paycheck right after Josh Stumpf.

There's Johnny Paycheck going back to 1978, a country flashback. Take this job and shove it. This is Glenn Baker. Thanks for hanging out with us this evening. Luke Combs on the way. Got some Dean Young coming up. Here's the Reklaws.

XFM weather, partly cloudy, a chance of showers this evening, and fog patches overnight with a low of 9. A mix of sun and cloud for Thursday with a chance of showers. That chance of showers beginning in the afternoon for Cape Breton, high of 20. Cloudy with a good chance of showers Thursday night, turning to rain overnight on the mainland with a low of 16. That's your forecast from 98.9 XFM.

Here's Luke Combs with Be By You on this Wednesday evening. Thank you for hanging out with us. Hard to believe school's back in this week. School bus drivers, custodians, teachers, students all heading back this week. Here's Brad Paisley with Southern Comfort Zone on XFM.

0: Kenny Chesney. And Carry On on 98.9 XFM. We've got more of Your Kind of Country on the way next hour. Stick around. Got some Tim McGraw teaming up with Faith Hill on the way. And Kelsey Ballerini is next.
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0: From the XFM Newsroom, I'm Matt Draper. We could be in for a lot of rain over the Labor Day weekend. Environment Canada has now issued special weather statements for the entire province, saying a developing and slow-moving weather system arriving Friday is expected to bring significant rainfall. The National Weather Forecaster says tropical moisture will contribute to sustained torrential downpours. Rainfall rates of 10 to 20 millimeters per hour may occur over some locations, and thunderstorms may develop in some areas, producing locally heavier rainfall. There is some uncertainty where the highest rainfall amounts may occur, but there's a potential for significant totals in some locations. Water pooling on roads may make travel more difficult. The system will move out Monday morning. The price of diesel is changing again. After a jump today, the Nova Scotia Energy Board announced the price of diesel will change again at midnight. The board again stated the change will not affect the price of gasoline. During a special meeting last week, the municipality of the County of Antigonish voted to offer a $20,000 sponsorship to support the Jerome McCarran Pavilion at the Eastern Nova Scotia Exhibition Grounds. The pavilion officially opened last week. County Warden Nicholas McGinnis called the pavilion an important facility in the area, not just for the exhibition, but for all local 4-H organizations. The Eastern Nova Scotia exhibition opened today. The federal government is spending $14.1 million to help Nova Scotia businesses weather U.S. tariffs. Justice Minister Sean Fraser, also the minister in charge of the Atlantic Canada Opportunities Agency, says the package includes grants for 27 businesses and organizations. The money comes from Ottawa's $1.5 billion Regional Tariff Response Initiative, part of a $7.5 billion package designed to help companies affected by U.S. trade policy. The most local news and sports, anytime at 98.9xfm.ca.
1: XFM weather, partly cloudy, a chance of showers this evening, and fog patches overnight with a low of 9. A mix of sun and cloud for Thursday with a chance of showers. That chance of showers beginning in the afternoon for Cape Breton, high of 20. Cloudy with a good chance of showers Thursday night, turning to rain overnight on the mainland with a low of 16. That's your forecast from 98.9 XFM.
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